Good evening and welcome to the Canada Rock Show. We've got a great show lined up for you tonight. We've got a couple of guests in the studio with us as well. We have The Saw, who is a regular co-host for the show, particularly in the summers. And we have John, who's here from the UK. And we've got 3 hours of great music coming your way, 2 hours of Canadian rock music, then, of course, the Hard Rock Show from 10 to 11. We're going to be doing the new Rock at 9 feature. We've got some great new rock that'll be only music that's come out in the last part of 2025 and, of course, 2026. And, of course, the concert report at 9:30 as well. So let's jump right in with Max Webster, A Million Vacations, right here on Canoe FM.

0: You're listening to the Canada Rock Show. Brian Adams, Max Webster getting us started. And as mentioned as we kicked off the show, we've got a guest with us this evening. The Saw is here. And Saw, you've got your first pick for the evening coming up now.
1: Thank you very much, Les. And once again, thanks for the return invite. It's always a pleasure to join you on the air.
0: Always good to have you here, man.
1: Appreciate you. Anyways, let's start off with the Thunder Bay, Ontario's Honest Heart Collective, who has gone through a lineup change where the video for their new song, Outrun, introduced their new drummer, Rob Shipway. If you like this song, definitely check, definitely see them on their upcoming fall tour. Here is the song Outrun from the Honest Heart Collective.

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0: Canada Rock Show. That was the Headstones, Blonde and Bloom. Before that, we had Gowan, Moonlight Desires. All right. We've got a guest here this evening. Saw is in from Sarnia, and he's put together a playlist for this evening. We've got his next two songs coming up. Over to you, Saw.
1: Thanks a lot, Les. This is not the first, nor will be the last time that I play music from Edmonton's Royal Tusk. Since their Tusk 2 release, the band has played with the hard rock edge for their fans. Later, we will play a Royal Tusk 2026 release for the new music segment of the show. However, up next is an earlier laid-back Royal Tusk song called Fever from their Deal Breaker CD, followed by the song Oh, the Boss is Coming from the Hamilton band Arkells.

Tune in from 11 p.m. to 12 midnight every Saturday and Monday for 25 o'clock. Fine eclectic mix of some tunes that just deserve to see the light of day. That's 25 o'clock right here on Canoe FM, the voice of the Halliburton Islands.

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That was Rush, Red Sector A. Before that, we had The Hip, Looking for a Place to Happen. And we have the Saw in the studio here,

when the CD very appropriately called Never Say Never was finally released. From the CD that took 17 to 18 years to release, here's Alias the Warden, followed by London, Ontario's Texas King, Ultraviolet.

You are listening to the Canada Rock Show, and that was April Wine, Ooh What a Night. And before that, we had Texas King and Alias, both Southern Ontario bands, Alias out of Toronto and Texas King out of London. All right, we have one more GTA, Toronto-based band, to take us up to the new Rock at 9. This is the latest feature we've added to the Canada Rock Show, where we're going to make sure you're keeping up to date with the latest Canadian rock. The Saw will put a couple of new songs out there from new 2026 releases, and of course we'll hear some of the bands that we've been featuring on the show as well, like Helix and Nickelback and McConnell and Crush. But first, here is Triumph to take us up to 9 o'clock right here on the Canada Rock Show.

Welcome to hour number two of the Canada Rock Show. Les King hanging out with you, and I'm here with Son John, and we'll be continuing to play set lists that our guests have brought to the table. And we'll also in this hour be chatting a little bit about the 3 Days Grace concert that we all checked out last night at Casino Rama in Orillia. Fantastic show, and more to hear about that coming up. It is 9 o'clock and time for New Rock at 9. So this first band we're going to check out tonight is Econoline Crush. They came out with an album a couple months ago, self-titled. 2 new songs on that album that had never been released before, and then they took some of their big hits and turned them into acoustic versions and a couple of reimagined versions of old songs as well. But this is one of their new songs from that album. This is called Not Today, the latest from Econoline Crush on Canoe FM.

I'm Andrea, and I'm a member of the St. George's Hand Chime Choir. 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

0: You're listening to the Canada Rock Show, New Rock at 9, and that was the latest from Nickelback, Bones for the Crows. That is a pre-release single from an upcoming album. We do not have a date for that album. We just know that they've got the material pretty much ready, and they have promised an album sometime before the end of the year, so we'll definitely be keeping an eye out for that. All right, the next two songs on the New Rock at 9 are part of Saw's selection for this evening, so over to you, Saw.
1: Thanks a lot, Les. LaSalle, Ontario's Autumn Kings new CD will be released September 18, 2026, and that's after posting a lot of singles in 24-25, and the previously released hits will anchor what should be a great release from their current and future fans. Here is Autumn Kings' March 2026 release, Gone, Gone, Gone, followed by Edmonton's Royal Tusk's April 26 a single, Vindicate.

Hi, my name is Roxanne Casey, and I'm the station manager here at Canoe FM. 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But bingo funds can't pay for many of the everyday expenses that keep Canoe FM operating. 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

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And now this next band, the Sheepdogs, they came out with a new album back in February. They're out of Saskatchewan, and we've been checking out a few songs from their latest album called Keep Out of the Storm. And this is All I Wanna Do, the latest from the Sheepdogs, right here on Canoe FM.

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That was Helix with their 15th studio album, and that was their first song from that album called Stuck in the 80s. And now we're going to wrap things up with Porto, which is the latest album from 5440, and this is Time Will Tell, right here on Canoe FM.

This is the Canada Rocks Concert Report for Monday, July 20th. Alexis on Fire, two nights at the RBC Amphitheater, August 14 and 15. Bare Naked Ladies, August 4th in Toronto at the RBC Amphitheater. The Beaches, two nights at Kitabala, August 21 and 22. Big Wreck, August 1st in Barrie, August 28th in Prince Edward. Blue Rodeo, August 29th in Toronto. Bruce Coburn, October 17th in Toronto. Brian Adams, August 25 in Kingston, August 26 in Oshawa. Default, September 3, Niagara Falls. Glass Tiger, September 5, Prince Edward, and December 31st in Waterloo. Glorious Sons, two nights at the Kitabala, July 31st and August 1st. The Grapes of Wrath, three shows in October, including Ottawa on October 11th and two nights in Collingwood, October 13 and 14. The Headpins with Honeymoon Suite, August 8 in Ottawa. J.J. Wild with Bush, July 26 at Casino Rama in Orillia. Kim Mitchell, Kitabala, August 8th and then Providence Bay on August 21st. Loverboy has moved their show to November the 7th at Casino Rama in Orillia. The Odds, August 20th, Ottawa, August 21 in Burnstown, and August 22 in Gananoque. Our Lady Peace, Kitabala, July 30th. Prism, Wasaga, Casino Rama in Orillia, August 8th. Rush, four nights in Toronto at the Scotiabank Arena, August 7, 9, 11, and 13. Sam Roberts Band, two nights at Kitabala, September 4 and September 5. Sebastian Bach with Twisted Sister, October 8th in Niagara Falls and October 10th in Windsor. Sheepdogs, two nights at Kitabala, October 14th and 15th. Simple Plan, August 20 in Toronto and September 5 in Hepworth. The Tea Party with Biff Naked, Fallsview Casino on July 24th. Theory of a Dead Man, July 25th in Tweed. Tom Cochran and Red Rider, September 5 in Toronto. The Trues, Kitabala, July 24th. Trooper, the night before, July 23rd at Kitabala as well. And 5440, Toronto, November 28th. That's the Canadian band lineup. And now we have some big name non-Canadian bands lined up for the area, including AC/DC and The Pretty Reckless, September 16th in Toronto at the Rogers Center. Alice Cooper is Alice's Attic 2026 tour, September 20 in Ottawa, September 22 in Niagara Casino, and November 6 in Windsor. Black Rose, July 21st, tomorrow night in Toronto at the RBC Amphitheater. Deep Purple with Kansas, August 18 in Toronto and August 19 in Ottawa. Foo Fighters with Queens of the Stone Age, August 4 in Toronto at the Rogers Center. Foreigner with Leonard Skinner, July 30th at the RBC Amphitheater in Toronto. Guns N' Roses with Public Enemy, August 5th in Toronto at the Rogers Center. Iron Maiden with Megadeth, two nights at the Scotiabank Arena in Toronto, August 29 and August 30. Journey, November 4, Scotiabank Arena. Motley Crue with Tesla, July 22 at the RBC Amphitheater in Toronto. Rob Zombie and Marilyn Manson, RBC Amphitheater, September 1st. The Smashing Pumpkins, Hamilton on October 7th. And Weezer, September 25, Toronto, the Scotiabank Arena. If you want information on how to get tickets for any of these shows or any information about where these bands are playing outside of Ontario, just check out the band's website. And that is your Canada Rocks Concert Report, right here on Canoe FM.

0: You're listening to the Canada Rock Show, and that was by request, first time finger 11 for Kareem in Halliburton. All right, we have the next two songs from the same band on Saw's list for this evening. So over to you, Saw.
1: Thanks, Les. This segment is for our listeners. It's about bands or artists not currently in your orbit or could be potentially added to your favorite song playlist. Today we're gonna focus on Elmer, Ontario's Royal Lynn, a country artist gone rogue who ditched her cowboy hat for black leather and the hard rock music genre. The first indication of her switch was the song 6 Feet Deep that blended country music with a hard rock vibe that had 6.9 million views versus her country song most popular country song Runs in the Water that had 951,000 views on YouTube. So coming up is Royal Lynn's 6 Feet Deep, followed by her hard rock debut from her hard rock debut release, Black Magic, is the song Witch.

0 to 50, right here on the first, third, and when applicable, fifth Saturday, 7 to 8 a.m. Plug in your wireless, enjoy all the snaps, crackles, and pops of music from 1900 up to 1950.

0: You're listening to The Hard Rock Show, and that was Billy Talent, Diamond on a Landmine. All right, these next two bands are the two bands that we got to check out last night at Casino Rammer. 3 Days Grace concert. Cassador was the opening band. And I'm here with John and Son, all three of us who were at the show last night. I think 3 Days Grace did an amazing job. I'd seen them live way back when 1X came out. But you know what? Their live music, in my mind, was spot on to almost how it sounds on the studio releases. Just sounded perfect, really high energy, and you really realize that they're high school buddies when they kind of got together for that sort of slower section. They had a few songs that was a little more unplugged, like they would do in farmyards back in Norway. But what did you guys think of the show?
1: Well, from my perspective, it's slightly different in terms of I'm not aware of 3 Days Grace that much before coming over from the UK. So, Les, thanks for hosting me. I was really impressed, I have to say. The lyrics specifically, pretty raw, sharp, very resonant. And I felt kind of look could see the life challenges they were facing and kind of maybe where they came from. So it was, they gave a nice bit of story during the set, and I think that was useful background.
0: Yeah, and it's interesting how you talk about the lyrics. Like, you hear some of their songs, and you think, oh, they're just talking about doom and gloom and whatever, mental health. But they actually have always a positive message in their songs about mental health. I find it's like it's more like, don't give up. You know, we've all been through it, that kind of positive message. What did you think, Saw?
2: You know, I was very, very excited to go to the concert. And sometimes you have too high expectations, but that didn't happen. I really enjoyed, not only the quality of the performances, the set lists. I was especially curious as to how, Matt Walst and, Adam Gonche would mesh on the stage, doing some of Matt Walst songs and, say, for instance, and vice versa. So each singer doing parts of their songs that, say, for instance, Adam Gonche would do. I thought that was done extremely well. You know, great set list. You know, anytime you go to a concert and you go to a set list that's over, like it was 22 songs. So I thought that was great. And one thing that kind of stood out to me, and you touched on it too, Les, was, they had one song, Don't Want to Go Home Tonight, and they had a collage of pictures of, say, for instance, when they were growing up and how they were growing up, as band members. There's a picture of, I believe it was the lead guitarist, and I think it was Matt Walst at his wedding. And I thought that was something that you don't see every day at a concert. So quality of music, fantastic. The overall, everybody got their money's worth. You know, anytime you can go to a concert and hear 22 songs, you're definitely, it's definitely a great outing for you. And the other thing I noticed, too, a lot of happy faces walking in and out of that concert.
0: Oh, absolutely. And it's an interesting point you brought up about Adam and Matt. So Adam said he was there for, the first 4 albums, then he left the band, and then Matt took the reins as the lead singer, and now Adam's back, and you've got basically 2 lead singers for this band, and you wonder, okay, sometimes egos get in the way, and maybe there's resentment from the band members that someone left the band, whatever. I didn't see any of that with these guys. They're all buddies, and yeah, there was, the songs that Adam was there to from the albums he came out with. Matt was out singing parts of it and vice versa. And Adam was very clear to say, hey, he's so amazed and proud of what Matt did with the band while he was sorting himself out and doing some of his own stuff. Those guys did not let ego get in the way. They were all very humble and very respectful of each other and very positive about the contributions that each of them brought. At least I thought that was great.
1: Yeah, and I think one of the things for me is because I hadn't got the background and the history, I didn't know any of that when I was watching them, and it was seamless. I mean, they were in harmony together, and I thought they really worked well and gelled well together. So I kind of hope for their future and their outlook they stay together, because I think it's working really well.
0: Yeah, I haven't seen any official statements, but I really hope the two of them continue as sort of co-lead singers for the band. I thought it was fantastic.
2: Yeah, and actually that I was going to make that point as well. If you look at the quality of Alienation, fantastic quality album. And I'm hoping this is not a gimmick, that they continue on with two singers. It's not a rarity these days where you have two singers in a band. And I think that, with this dynamic that they have, I think it's something they should continue to embrace and put forward. And this should be the modern stamp of the next chapter of the band.
0: Totally agreed. Now, I think all of us walked in there not too familiar with the opening band, Cazador. So wanted to introduce the opening band to the audience here. We've picked a song called R.I.P. Me Down, and we'll check that out. And then we'll have a tune from 3 Days Grace, one of the tunes that they did play last night from the Explosions album called So-Called Life. But let's start with Cazador, right here on Canoe FM.

0: 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That was 3 Days Grace, So-Called Life. All right. Saw, you've got some songs that you're bringing into The Hard Rock Show, so let's get started with one of yours.
1: Thanks a lot, Les. You know, just as you said, the Canada Rocks portion of the night is done, but I want to highlight a Canadian artist that can't be included in the Canada Rocks portion or not considered to be CanCon. Speaking specifically about Todd Kearns, formerly of the Canadian band Age of Electric, who is now a member of Slash's band on bass, has a cover band called Took, and plays bass on the Triumph Reloaded tour. And that's not all. So he's also part of a band. He's the lead singer and bass player of the band called Heroes and Monsters, with drummer Will Hunt of Evanescence and Alice Cooper Y&T guitarist Steph Burns. Here is, from Heroes and Monsters, here's the song Angels Never Sleep on Canoe.

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0: You're listening to The Hard Rock Show. That was Fuel, Hemorrhage in My Hands. And before that, we had Green Day, One-Eyed Bastard. All right. So, you have a double shot queued up for us. I think it's an Indian band.
1: You're right. Actually, we're back to the segment about bands and artists not currently in your orbit, but could potentially be added to your favorite song playlist. This segment is about Girish and the Chronicles, whose vocalist Girish Pradham replaced two vocalists of bands that I listened to. So I checked out his primary band, and they're from Sikkim, India. So our next two songs will not only showcase the talent of the vocalist Girish Pradham, but also the skills of the band as well. So something new for our listeners from India. Here is Girish and the Chronicles, Shamans of Time, and Born with a Big Attitude on Canoe.

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So, going back to July 20th, 1964, Chris Cornell was born, and this was his birthday, and he was part of Soundgarden and Audioslave. Then he died by suicide on May 17th, 2017. Now, roll forward to July 20th, 2017. A close friend of Chris Cornell is Chester Bennington, who was the lead singer of Linkin Park. And he also committed suicide and lined up his suicide to align with Chris's birthday. So, today in rock history, some less than fantastic news, but we are going to, these are amazing artists. I mean, Chris Cornell, incredible on bringing grunge to the mainstream, you know, like right up there with Nirvana, and of course, Chester Bennington, Linkin Park, an incredible band. And so we're going to check out a Soundgarden song, an Audioslave song, and a Linkin Park song. Let's start with Soundgarden, Fell on Black Days, right here on Canoe FM.

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0: You're listening to The Hard Rock Show. That was Linkin Park, Audioslave, Soundgarden in there, celebrating the birthday of Chris Cornell, and unfortunately the alignment of that birthday with the death of Chester Bennington. And Soundgarden guitarist Kim Thayil has said that the band's final album, which will feature recordings of Chris Cornell, will arrive sometime in 2027. So there's a project underway to release a bunch of Soundgarden songs that include Chris Cornell that have not been previously released, and it sounds like that's going to arrive on our doorstep in about a year. All right, we have, I think, saw three more songs on your playlist, so let's get started with that.
1: Okay, so up next, we're going to play a song from The End Machine. And previously, we played two songs from Gurish and the Chronicles. Although I really think Gurish is a very talented singer, I wish he didn't replace Robert Mason, the previous vocalist of The End Machine. End Machine is a band that include former members of Dokken and Robert Mason. So let me know if you agree, if I feel that Robert Mason should have stayed on instead of Gurish Pridham. So here is Robert Mason of The End Machine singing Alive Today.

0: All right, you're listening to the Hard Rock Show, and we've got a couple of more tunes on the Saw's playlist. Saw, what have we got to wrap things up?
1: Okay, so I think it's time to, you know, play some classic rock. And we're looking at to play some Ace Frehley, the original lead guitarist and founding member of KISS, who died at the age of 74 on October 16, 2025. Due to the impact he had on the music industry in KISS, he will definitely be missed. So to finish my set list, we're going to play one of Ace Frehley's biggest solo hits, Rock Soldiers, and then we'll be marching out to some Yngwie Malmsteen on Canoe.

0: You're listening to the Hard Rock Show, and it is pretty much a wrap. I want to thank John and Saw for joining in this evening. I really appreciate your guys' input on the show.
1: Yep, I hope everyone's enjoyed the show as much as I have. I've really enjoyed listening to myself.
2: Yeah, it's always a lot of fun when you get behind the mic with friends and share, like, you know, music that you like or discover new music that you like. It's always fun.
0: Yeah, absolutely. And Sana, I'll catch you next Monday from 8 to 11 and 25 o'clock with Ron Evans is next. Have yourself a great week. Cheers for now.

0: I'm Lisa from The Highlander.
1: And I'm Adam, also from The Highlander. You know, it's been 3 years since Meta blocked Canadian news from its platforms. And since then, you haven't been able to get local reporting on Facebook or Instagram.
0: Adam, Mike, and I, we're all trained journalists who do our best to report stories fairly and accurately. That means you can trust what you read in the paper. But for up-to-the-minute local news and information, you've had to rely on social media. Indeed, we've seen some distressing cases of outright misinformation posted as news, and that's bad for our community.
1: So that's why we at The Highlander have done something to fix that. We've created our own app. You can get it at thehighlander.app, and you can install it right directly on your phone. We'll be posting there when anything happens, like if the school buses are canceled, the highway is blocked, or if there's an interesting event happening on the weekend. There will also be posts from other organizations within Haliburton County, just like on Facebook.
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1: And here's the slogan for our app. It's nicer here. 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

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That was The Pogues with Streets of Sorrow, Birmingham 6. 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I'm your host, Ron Evans. Tonight, we got the usual mix for you, stuff from the 60s on upwards, and we're going to start the show going back to 1988. Yes, the same as The Pogues. Here's Cocteau Twins from the album Bluebell Knoll with Carolyn's Fingers.

0: From their 1988 album Bluebell Knoll, that was Cocteau Twins with Carolyn's Fingers. Next we are going to jump back to 1979. With a live recording on the BBC, here's The Selector with Carrie Go Bring Home.
1: Right, this next song is for all those of you who watch the rival company of BBC, namely a certain programme which has been going for about 15 years and is a load of rubbish. It's called Carrie Go Bring Home. It's about a bunch of gossip.

From their 1998 album Phantom Power, that was Tragically Hip with Membership. And before that, from a 1979 December concert, we heard The Selector live at the BBC with Carry Go Bring Home. Next, we're going to shift gears with a track that went all the way to number 91 in the US back in 1962. Here's The Ventures with the 2000 Pound Bee Part 2. Now, The Ventures, they're going to take us up to our first break of the night. When we come in on the other side, we're going to get a science experiment going with They Might Be Giants. So please stick around.

0: Hey, this is Dan Aykroyd, a.k.a. Elwood Blues. 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

Yes, kids, science is real. Going back to 2009 from their album Here Comes Science, that was They Might Be Giants. 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I'm your host, Ron Evans. So tonight we're doing the usual mix, stuff from the 60s on upwards, a few hits, a few misses, a couple deep cuts, and some tracks that have just been playing nice this week and deserve to see the light of day. So to get the second part of the show rolling, we're going to jump all the way back to year 2020 from his great album Reliever. Here's William Prince with The Spark.

was in the dark the day that I met you. Now you expect me just to forget you. Act like the fire never burned.

born right next to me. And is it safe to say you are? Oh, babe, you're the flame, the fire, but most of all, you're the spark.

little mini three-pack of Canadian tracks there. Going back to 2009, from the album Outside Love, we just heard Pink Mountaintops with Holiday. Before that, Tom Cochran with Northern Star from his 2006 album No Stranger. And before that, William Prince with The Spark. Next for you, we're going to shift gears a little bit. Going back to 1963 with a track that went all the way to number 26 in the States, here's Garnet Mims and the Enchanters with For Your Precious Love. Now, Garnet and the Enchanters, they're going to take us up to our second break of the night. When we come in on the other side, we got a groovy psychedelic tune for you from Clear Light. So once again, please stick around.

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From their 2005 album Picaresque, that was the Decemberists with 16 Military Wives. And before that, we heard Telegram Sam, going back to 1972 from The Slider by T-Rex. Well, you've been listening to 25 O'Clock here on 100.9, 97.1, and canoefm.com. We're pretty much done for the night, but we're going to leave you with one more nice long one here. From the 2015 expanded edition of Astral Weeks, here's Van Morrison with Madam George, Take 4. So, thanks for listening, and we'll catch you next week on the flip side.

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And now it's time for Critter Corner, where we learn about our local wildlife. Named for the bar-like markings on its chest, the barred owl is sometimes called the laughing owl or the eight-hooter due to its eight distinct hoots and calls. Barred owls do not migrate, spending their life scoping and protecting their 700-acre homestead, about 3 square kilometers. While rodents are their prey of choice, they also feed on rabbits, opossums, bats, smaller birds, even including other owls, amphibians, insects, and amazingly, they like to fish. They mate in the winter. The female lays on average 2 or 3 white eggs, and after about a month, the eggs hatch into little fluff balls. At about 6 weeks, they're learning to fly. The parents will continue to feed them until they reach independence at about 6 months old. If you come across an owl that is injured or unable to fly, call the Woodlands Wildlife Sanctuary, located at 2146 Duck Lake Road in Minden. 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

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I feel

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1: Welcome to Opera Night in Canada, the show where the goal is to explore great tunes and all the scores are musical. I'm your host, Dawn Martens, and over the next hour, we will listen to great music, find out the stories behind these tunes, take a look at what this music has to say to us today, and talk to some of the best voices in the Canadian opera scene. So let's raise the curtain and get started.

Believe it or not, just like Sgt. Pepper's Band, it was 20 years ago today that Highlands Opera started to play. Let's start with a blast from the past. This recording was taken in the first year of Highlands Opera Studios' existence. It features Lindsay Barrett, soprano, her husband, Peter Barrett, baritone, and her brother-in-law, Michael Barrett, tenor.

0: You think a trio was impressive? Well, wait till you hear this quartet, which was recorded in Halliburton in 2023. It features Maeve Palmer, Queen Hetsumariango, Elias Theocharidis, and Rodrigo Urrutia. And they're singing the famous quartet from Verdi's Rigoletto, in which each character is expressing a different emotion.
1: Thank you, everyone. We're going to continue with Rigoletto. In this scene, we're after the Duke here has just sung his beloved aria, where he talks about the fickleness of women. He's about to illustrate the fickleness of men, because unbeknownst to him, Gilda and her father are listening at the window while he tries to seduce Maddalena.

Let's ramp it up a bit and add even more voices. We're going to return to that 2023 concert, and you're going to hear Sawyer Craig as Violetta and Lyndon LaDuer as Alfredo. It's the famous drinking song from Verdi's La Traviata, and in the end, the entire ensemble joins in.

Join me after the break for a conversation with Highlands Opera Studio alumnus Ryan Nauta. We're going to close out this part of the show with a sparkling aria. It's Ah, Je Veux Vivre, and it's from the opera Romeo and Juliet by Charles Gounod. The singer is Emily Rocha, and it was recorded in St. George's Anglican Church in Haliburton.

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5: Born and raised in Chatham, Ontario, Canadian tenor Ryan Nauta has earned acclaim for his sparkling vocal prowess and has been named one to watch. Ryan recently was acclaimed in Opera 5's Toronto Opera Festival as Gerardo in Johnny Skeeky and as the tenor soloist in the world premiere of Parelios by composer Cecilia Livingston. As a recent graduate of the McPhee Development Program of Calgary Opera, his stage credits include Jan in Janáček's The Diary of One Who Disappeared, Ambrogio in The Barber of Seville, The Notary in Don Pasquale, and as the minister and chauffeur in Nino Rota's The Witty Squirrel, as well as covering the role of Goro in Madame a Butterfly. Additional recent highlights include Olaf in Gisela in Her Bathtub and Romeo in City Workers in Love at Western University in tribute to director and librettist Michael Cavanaugh, Sam Brioche in The Merry Widow at Highlands Opera Theatre, and Don Ottavio in Don Giovanni through the Banff Centre's collaboration with the National Arts Centre. Other credits include First Armored Man in The Magic Flute, Albert Herring in Albert Herring, Lysander in A Midsummer Night's Dream, and Monostatos in The Magic Flute. An active concert soloist, Ryan has performed major works such as Handel's Messiah, Britten's Serenade for Tenor, Horn, and Strings, and Charpentier's Messe de Minuit, alongside repertoire by underrepresented composers, including Maria's Missa Criolla and Zelenka's Missa Votiva. His commitment to art song has led to his studies in 2019 at the Franz Schubert Institute in Baden bei Wien, Austria. Ryan holds degrees from McGill University and Western University. He is a recipient of numerous scholarships, including awards from the Kiwanis Foundation of Canada and the Arts Song Foundation of Canada.
6: Hi, Ryan. Welcome to the show. It's great to have you on.
7: Thanks, Dawn. It's a pleasure to be with you.
6: I've been following you lately. It's sort of like I've been stalking you. I really, really enjoyed your part in The Merry Widow at Highlands Opera Studio. You are not only a great singer, but a very gifted comedian. It's just wonderful to see you. And then I had a chance to see you in something serious, which to me was a real switch because I'd only seen the comedic side of you. I saw you in Johnny Skeeky. And you were hilarious, just wonderful. And I have to tell you, your pink suit was very, very beautiful. And tell me a little bit about what I saw you in last week. I'll have you explain this opera premiere I saw.
7: Okay, this was Parelios. It was produced by Opera 5. I was the tenor soloist. It's sort of a mishmash of genres. So we had opera, we had a little bit of oratorio in a sense, we had dancers. It's a real fusion of genres. So I was the tenor soloist in this, and the piece revolves around climate change and how it affects us as people. It was based off of an exhibition in the Tate Modern in London, England.
6: Mm-hmm.
7: The idea is, do we turn to science, do we turn to reason, or do we put our emotions first and do we put our faith in things unseen or felt, really? The piece was composed by Cecilia Livingston and the original libretto was by Duncan McFarlane. And yeah, it was a world premiere. It was so exciting to be a part of.
6: It was really fascinating visually, but one thing that fascinated me the most was the fact that you were getting all your pitch off of percussion instruments. The fact that your accompaniment was totally percussion. What was that like to work with?
7: Really unusual. I've never done anything like that before. Torque, who were the percussion ensemble for this production, were incredible and amazing, and I loved working with them. We got our pitches off of marimbas and xylophones and glockenspiels and the toned instruments in their ensemble. So it wasn't picking it purely out of thin air, I must say.
6: Mm-hmm.
7: But it was definitely very unusual. And the music in it, because it was a percussion ensemble, was really, really special. One of my favorite bits was Aaron's, the bass soloist, aria at the very end with the marimba.
6: Yeah, it was very beautiful.
7: The first time I heard that, I had absolute goosebumps. It was incredible. I think a lot of people would agree with me on that.
6: Oh, definitely. It's a piece that I myself would like to go back and look at again, because there's so many depths and layers of it. But bravo to everybody in that production, because just the timing and the choreography and everything in it was amazing.
7: Absolutely. Brendan, the alto soloist, has a circus experience, and so he was dancing to his own demise. We were watching this rehearsal. We were like, how is he singing contorted like that?
6: I said, have you done gymnastics afterwards? Because I couldn't believe it. So let's talk about your background. You grew up in a musical family, did you?
7: No, not at all.
6: You broke the mold.
7: I mean, my parents have a love of music, but I wouldn't necessarily call them musically inclined.
6: Okay.
7: Let's put it that way. I don't think anyone's asking them to stand up at a karaoke bar. And
6: what was the music that you heard growing up in your family?
7: My mom has a very strong love of 70s and 80s pop, including Europop. And my dad loves the 1980s rock bands, 1990s, like Meatloaf and stuff like that.
6: Oh, excellent. That's a great combination.
7: Yeah, and then I grew up listening to Celine Dion and Barbara Streisand. And
6: okay, yeah. Your dad would have liked to come with my husband and I. We recently saw Triumph. They were fantastic.
7: Wow.
6: And it's older people, talking of 80s rock bands. You grew up in Chatham.
7: Yes.
6: And I'm really interested because I've met several singers who are based around there. Is there something in the water in Chatham, or have I just met the right people?
7: We'll have to check the wells for it.
6: Okay, please do.
7: There's a strong but local music scene here.
6: Yeah, definitely.
7: Like probably similar to Halliburton in that sense, where we have a strong music festival. The Kiwanis Music Festival, I think, just celebrated their 80th year.
6: Mm-hmm.
7: So many wonderful teachers who have been here, and musicians as well, who have just lived here and worked here and taught.
6: Now, that sounds like a really wonderful atmosphere to grow up in. How did that foster a love of opera? Because I don't kind of equate Chatham with opera. I know it sounds snobby, the same way you don't equate Halliburton with opera, although it's there. What were your experiences with lessons or people who were supporting you?
7: I didn't really have much experience with opera per se growing up, just because Chatham, back in the day, they used to have tours that would come around, and we had Marriages of Figaro put on and other things, and I never got to see any of that when I was a kid. I started off in piano, and so when I was 4, my mom took me to a piano lesson and plonked me down on the bench and said, you're going to learn this. But then my piano teacher heard me sing and said, you should probably take lessons as well for that. And so I think around the age of 7, I started taking voice lessons.
6: Wow. Okay.
7: And my mom is of Philippine heritage.
6: Mm-hmm.
7: So there's a big culture of singing in the Philippines. And so she was happy to have me take singing lessons as well. So that was my start. And of course, as a young kid, you learn musical theater songs and you learn songs that were popular in the 50s and 60s, just depending on what your teacher likes to have you learn, just to educate you. And then, of course, classical music. Every singer who is listening to this will know the Orange Book of 16th and 17th century arias by Italian composers. And so you go in there and you pick a few that you can actually sing because your range is limited when you're a kid. and you learn them, and they're arias. I suppose that's my first exposure in myself singing opera.
6: You didn't have an aha moment because you saw a performance that blew you away. You were drawn in by the music itself, the score itself, correct?
7: That would be fair, but I would also say the first thing that I knew was opera was actually in Luc Besson's The Fifth Element. If you know that cult movie from the 90s,
6: yeah. Mm-hmm.
7: There is a scene in it where Plava Laguna sings the diva, they call it the diva song in the movie,
6: mm-hmm.
7: but it's the mad scene from Lucia, and she does the first bit of it.
6: Yes.
7: So that was my first exposure of seeing someone else sing opera.
6: Hmm. What is the favorite role that you have done so far?
7: I have this thing where I always say my favorite role is the last one I've done. I don't know. I inhabit that world so thoroughly that to me, everything else fades away. I just can't think of three seasons ago or whatever. It's all like, oh, no, I'm in this character and I'm sort of still fading out of that character now.
6: Mm-hmm.
7: Because learning the music, and because it's contemporary music, you're really learning it. You have to know it cold. Parelios, we did have our music in our hands, but more often than not, I wasn't looking at it simply because you eventually pick these things up because you have to rehearse it so much.
6: And how do you learn something as complex as that?
7: Practice.
6: You're rounding around with a headset on, or what do you do?
7: So we had an advantage in that since this was a world premiere, we did have to record it in order to rehearse it for the sake of the dancers. So we did a recording in a hall, and so we had the recording available to us, so we were able to listen back to it. But also, the other thing was, obviously, because I had to learn the music before we recorded it, plunking out notes at the piano is a really solid way of learning something, and mm-hmm. Being great coaches and excellent mentors who are able to advise you on notes and diction.
6: Tell me the names of a couple of your coaches or mentors.
7: Mark Morash and Emily Hamper are on staff at Calgary Opera, where I just finished my program there.
6: Congratulations.
7: Thank you. So they were very helpful in preparing me for various roles over the past couple of years, but I took this world premiere and Gerardo to them as well, and it was a lot of fun learning that music with them.
6: What's your dream role?
7: I have a couple, even though they are, I would say, absurd. Are we saying dream as in, I know I'll never be able to do this? If that's the case, then
6: go for it.
7: Tristan. But I know that's never going to happen.
6: Okay.
7: I just love that opera. It's my favorite opera. I would say Tamino is...
6: Oh, you'd make a great Tamino.
7: Well, thank you.
6: You've got that Mozartian sweetness in your voice.
7: No, thank you.
6: Tell me when you're doing it and I'll come.
7: I'll set aside a ticket for you.
6: Please do.
7: That role would be so much fun because it has all of the beauty of Mozart in it.
6: Mm-hmm. And describe the vocal beauty of Mozart.
7: We have to start off by saying that a lot of people will say Mozart does not write well for tenors in general. He often leaves his music very difficult for us.
6: Mm-hmm.
7: I would say that I like a challenge. And also, it's elegant. It's not weighty, but it is substantive, if that makes sense.
6: It's elegantly simple, but vocally complex.
7: Yes, yes. And so I think doing Mozart is always a good challenge.
6: Yes,
7: in the
6: for
7: sense
6: sure.
7: that you have to figure things out
6: mm-hmm.
7: well in advance, and if you don't, you can't do it.
6: Right,
7: and,
6: yeah.
7: And so the music informs you that you're doing something wrong.
6: Mm-hmm. Mm-hmm. Tell me about your experience at Highlands Opera. We're celebrating their 20th year.
7: Happy birthday.
6: Yeah. And I'd like to know how the music affected you in terms of your singing and in terms of how you view the professional world of opera.
7: To answer the second part first, I would say that it made me get to know quite a few people that I knew existed out in the world, but I had never had the opportunity to meet.
6: Mm-hmm.
7: So Highlands was a great opportunity for me to get to say hi and to become friends with them. And so mm-hmm. I'm still friends with a fair number of people who I met at Highlands. And I think that's one of the many reasons why it's a wonderful place to go to.
6: I hear that a lot from participants. And those connections are so important because where do you go to get them?
7: You go to programs or you go to performances and you get to meet people and you get to hear them and realize how wonderful and vibrant the Canadian opera scene actually is.
6: Yes.
7: There are so many great coaches and teachers there. Of course, Richard and Val are incredible people, and I'm grateful to have met them. But of course, the people that they bring onto staff, the people that they bring in to hear you, it's very important because in these places, you get to coach new music, you get to try new things out, you get a bit of fun with repertoire that you normally wouldn't do, like I did something from Joseph and the Amazing Technicolor Dreamcoat from concerts. So much fun. And normally I wouldn't get to do something like that at a concert.
6: How was it working with Richard? I know Richard's a great guy to work with, but tenor versus tenor.
7: Of course, you're meeting a legend. So I was like, oh gosh, it's Richard Murchison. I need to make a good impression. But he's lovely.
6: Yes.
7: And you realize, oh, I don't need to be afraid. I can just, I'll come in and be myself. It'll be great.
6: Yeah.
7: It was so much fun. And he has so many good stories, and it was a real pleasure. It was a real pleasure.
6: I first met Richard when he was singing at Opera Hamilton a long time ago, and I was in downtown Hamilton, and I thought it was Richard Murchison. That actually was, and I followed him around a mall, just making sure. I was just lurking. And then we reconnected up north, and I had to drop something off at their place, and we're on the same lake. So I boated in, and I was, you know, a little tense, because this guy's so famous. And he came roaring on the beach on his ATV in like a ripped shirt with Crocs. And I thought, okay, I can relate to this man. What's coming up for you in the future that you can tell me about?
7: So I'm taking a few months off just for medical reasons. I've partially torn my Achilles. It's great. So I have my foot in a boot and I'm just relaxing at home and doing some gardening and some knitting. Mm-hmm. All of my fun little hobbies.
6: Yeah.
7: But I will be singing at the Jeune Ambassadeur Lyrique.
6: Yes.
7: Gala in Montreal. So that will be happening this fall. And coming up on this coming Monday, I have the Opera Pub with Against the Grain. Yeah, it will be their Pride Pub.
6: Yeah.
7: So there will be normal arias being sung, but there will be some fun gender role swapping and unusual music, and it'll be fun.
6: Aren't they clever in bringing opera to everybody and having new twists on it?
7: I think it's so much fun because people get to applaud and holler, and it's relaxed. And a lot of people don't get to experience opera that way.
6: Mm-hmm. I'm a big fan of Opera Review's wrestling opera nights.
7: Ooh.
6: That is just a riot because you're in a room and 50% are wrestling fans that haven't heard opera. And then there are opera fans and they're all together just having a blast. It's really, really clever. Anything that promotes opera in any way, I think, is wonderful. And I've got to tell you, you're a wonderful ambassador for opera. You've got a great way of meeting people, and you've got a great voice. And I know that that's going to help you in your future as a singer.
7: Thank you, Dawn. That's very kind.
6: Well, I'm going to keep track of you so that when you're singing, you know, at the COC, I can meet you backstage. How's that?
7: I'll bring you backstage for a tour.
6: Okay, it's a deal. Well, you have a good day, and I hope that your tendon heals.
7: Thank you. You as well.
6: Bye-bye.
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5: You've heard Ryan talk, and now you're going to hear him sing. This is Timothy's aria from the opera Fellow Travelers by Gregory Spears and Greg Pierce.

The following is a recording made when Ryan was at the Schulich School of Music. He's accompanied by Nate Ben-Horan, and he's singing part of Gabriel Fauré's La Bonne Chanson.

Those were three melodies from a 9-melody song cycle, with the music by Fauré and the words by Paul Verlaine. Soprano Alison Arends took part in Highlands Opera Studio in 2009 to 2010. This is a haunting arrangement of the traditional folk song Shenandoah by American composer Sarah Rimkus. It's a live in-concert recording from Toronto in May 2025, and it features the Cantabile Chamber Singers.

Let's wrap up the show with a brand new recording from alumnus Scott Rumble. It's Nessun Dorma, and I can't think of a more glorious way to end this night of Opera Night in Canada.

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2: 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You can go to places like the West Guildford Shopping Centre, Carnarvon, Jug City, Haliburton Highlands Brewery on Highway 35, Eagle Lake Country Market, the Lucky Dollar in Gooderham, Agnew's General Store in Wilberforce, and the Buttermilk Falls Resort. In Minden, there's lots of venues where you can get your sheets. How about Let's Get Local, formerly known as On the Spot Variety, Minden Petro-Canada, operated by Canadian Tire, Pioneer Snack Express, Dolo's Foodland, Easton's Value Mart, and the Minden Legion. And not to be outdone, we have lots of places in Haliburton as well. There's Todd's Independent, Haliburton Foodland, Haliburton Jug City, and last but not least, right here at Canoe FM.
3: Hi, I'm Tessa from the Haliburton County Public Library. We're continuing our trip around the world through books, with a new destination each week and stories that bring different places and perspectives to life. This week, we're visiting Egypt with City of the Muse by Kate Hilton. In 1903, renowned ancient language translator Helen Gardner arrives at an excavation in the ancient Egyptian city of Calliopolis and discovers she has been hired to replace a scholar who vanished without explanation. As one of the few women on the dig, Helen soon realizes the expedition is rife with rivalries, hidden agendas, and secrets worth killing for. More than a century later, Toronto archivist Maddie Sloan is given the chance to investigate a collection of artifacts believed to have come from the same long-lost city. As her research uncovers links to her own family and a series of unexplained disappearances, Maddie finds herself unraveling a mystery that has remained buried for generations. As the two timelines converge, the truth behind Calliopolis and a murder concealed for more than a century finally begins to emerge. To place a hold on City of the Muse, visit HaliburtonLibrary.ca.

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0: on E! Hello! If you're interested in listening to some indigenous stories from what's happening across Turtle Island or out on the Powwow Trail and some music by some good indigenous artists from right across Turtle Island, then be sure to tune in the last Wednesday of the month at 6 p.m. or the following Friday at 11 a.m. Tales from the Big Canoe, Albertan's only indigenous radio program.
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0: Hi, my name is Roxanne Casey, and I'm the station manager here at Canoe FM. 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But bingo funds can't pay for many of the everyday expenses that keep Canoe FM operating. Things like rent, insurance, utilities, licensing fees, maintaining our transmitter sites, and ensuring we have the resources needed to keep us serving our community every day. 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
2: I'm Lisa from The Highlander.
3: And I'm Adam, also from The Highlander. You know, it's been 3 years since Meta blocked Canadian news from its platforms. And since then, you haven't been able to get local reporting on Facebook or Instagram.
2: Adam, Mike, and I, we're all trained journalists who do our best to report stories fairly and accurately. That means you can trust what you read in the paper. But for up-to-the-minute local news and information, you've had to rely on social media. Indeed, we've seen some distressing cases of outright misinformation posted as news, and that's bad for our community.
3: So that's why we at The Highlander have done something to fix that. We've created our own app. You can get it at thehighlander.app, and you can install it right directly on your phone. We'll be posting there when anything happens. Like if the school buses are canceled, the highway is blocked, or if there's an interesting event happening on the weekend. There will also be posts from other organizations within Haliburton County, just like on Facebook.
2: Check out The Highlander's new app. You can create an account to get notifications for breaking news and local topics that interest you.
3: And here's the slogan for our app. It's nicer here. 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
2: Visit the Highlander app now to check it out and create an account.

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1: Good morning. On behalf of the Board of Directors of Canoe FM, I want to offer a land acknowledgement. We respectfully acknowledge that Canoe FM is located on the Treaty 20 Mississaugi Territory, which is known as the traditional territory of the Mississaugi and Chippewa Nations, collectively known as the William Treaty's First Nations, which include Curve Lake, Hiawatha, Alderville, Scugog Island, Rama, Wesolay, and Georgina Island First Nations. Canoe FM's volunteers, staff, and board of directors respectfully acknowledge that the Williams Treaty First Nations are the stewards and caretakers of the lands and the waters in perpetuity, and they continue to maintain this responsibility to ensure the health and integrity for generations to come.

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1: 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It is 6:02 on Tuesday, July the 21st. I hope your morning is starting out really, really well. The weather is not, but you know, we do need this rain. My name is Heather. I'm in for your Halliburton morning from 7 until a quarter to 9 this morning. I usually pop in early to talk about the weather and things, but between 6 and 7 o'clock. So let's do that. Today we've got a few showers. They will end early this morning, but there is a 40% chance of showers again later in the morning, then showers beginning again early in the afternoon with risk of a thunderstorm. Local amount, 10 to 15 millimeters. Winds will gust up to 40 kilometers per hour this morning. We'll have a high of 22, but it will feel like 28 degrees. UV index will be high at 6. Tonight, we'll have a 40% chance of showers and a low of 13. Nice sleeping weather. And on Wednesday, cloudy day, 40% chance of showers in the morning. Winds gusting to 40 kilometers per hour. The high is only going to be 18 degrees tomorrow. And then overnight, 30% chance of showers and a low of 12. Thursday looks better. We'll have a sunny day with a high of 23 and then overnight clear with a low of 12. You could put a smile on your face if you take a look at the weekend weather. It does look pretty good so far. We won't talk about that yet, but hold the faith. So again, we do have a bit of a rainy day ahead. Just, you know, try and remember how much we do need this rain, and it feels kind of good. So this morning, at 7 o'clock, we will have, I want to say a guest, but he's not really a guest. We've got a new on-air host. His name is Dave. He'll be joining me this morning just to continue getting comfortable in the studio, and then he'll be taking off with the show again on the 27th next week. So looking forward to seeing Dave, and let's start our morning out with Carl Quinn. It is the Canadian Hour, and we'll touch base again soon.

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1: Good morning. It's 6:33. My name's Heather. I'll be in for your Halliburton morning from 7 until a quarter to 9. I hope your morning is starting out really, really well with that, I don't know, glass of water, cup of coffee, cup of tea, whatever your morning thing is. And I hope it's going well. It is now 6:34. We're showing a current temperature outside the studio here in the village of Halliburton of 18 degrees. Looking ahead at today, we will have a few showers. They'll end early this morning. Then we will have a mainly cloudy day. Later this morning, we do have another 40% chance of showers. And then showers again beginning early this afternoon with risk of a thunderstorm. Local amount, 10 to 15 millimeters. Our winds will gust to 40 kilometers per hour this morning. High of 22, Humidex making it feel more like 28 degrees with a high UV index at 6. Tonight, we've got a 40% chance of showers and a low of 13. Great sleeping weather. And on Wednesday, 40% chance of showers on a cloudy day with 40 kilometer per hour gusts, a high of 18. And that UV index is way, way down tomorrow. Tomorrow night, Wednesday night, cloudy periods, 30% chance of showers and a low of 12 degrees. Boy, these are good sleeping nights. And then Thursday, sunny, a high of 23. Overnight clear with a low of 12. Take a peek at the weekend. I think it is going to be good. We won't talk about that yet. It's too far away. Got lots of great things to happen this week before we get to the weekend. Hope you can stick around with us this morning. We've got a guest in who will be taking on a morning show. His name is Dave. So I look forward to Dave coming in this morning. And then we've got the lovely Norma, of course, coming in at 9 o'clock for her show. Right now, it is 6:35. We've got Canadian Julian Taylor on this Canadian Hour with his song, The Ridge.
2: It was mornings like these when the breeze whistled through the trees. Fall would hover and the grass would still be wet. Put on my rain boots and I'd get dressed and head down to the pond beside the chicken coop.

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0: It's time to get up with your Halliburton Morning, the morning show for the community by the community. 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
1: Good morning. It's 7 o'clock on Tuesday, July the 21st. Thank you for listening to Canoe FM. It is your voice of the Halliburton Highlands, and we're thrilled to have you here with us on this this bit of a rainy day. We will do a weather update following the news. And again, thank you for joining us. My name's Heather, and I'll be here with you until a quarter to nine this morning for your Halliburton Morning.
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1: The Bracebridge Detachment of the OPP is investigating a drowning incident on Lake Muskoka near Walker's Point in the township of Muskoka Lakes. On Saturday, July 18th, at approximately 4:30 p.m., officers responded to a report of a boater who had fallen overboard and failed to resurface. The individual, a 63-year-old male from Markham, was later recovered by the OPP underwater search and recovery unit and pronounced deceased at the scene. The OPP Marine Unit assisted Bracebridge OPP with the response effort. The investigation remains ongoing, and if you have any information that could aid this investigation, please contact the OPP at 1-888-310-1122. Members of the City of Kawartha Lakes Detachment of the OPP have laid multiple impaired driving charges following separate incidents on July 17th. Shortly after midnight, officers conducted a traffic stop for a Highway Traffic Act offense on Highway 35. Through investigation, a 23-year-old female was arrested and charged with impaired driving-related offenses. Later that day, at approximately 10:30 p.m., officers responded to reports of a motor vehicle performing burnouts in the area of Killarney Bay Road. Officers attended and located the driver. As a result of the investigation, a 28-year-old Fenelon Falls male was also charged with impaired-related driving offenses. Both accused are scheduled to appear before the Ontario Court of Justice in Lindsay at a later date, and both drivers received an immediate 90-day driver's license suspension and a 7-day vehicle impoundment. The Ontario OPP is committed to serving our province by protecting its citizens, upholding the law, and preserving public safety. As submitted to the Halliburton Highlander, Walt McKechnie is rallying Dysart et al., council, and township staff to finish this term in a strong way. The now former deputy mayor will spend the next 4 months as head of council, seeing out his current term as confirmed 6 weeks after Ferry's death. McKechnie referenced three key projects he wanted to see progressed as much as possible between now and the October 26th election: the expansion of the sewage treatment plant, development of the County Road 21 property, and finalizing a deal with Extendicare to bring a new long-term care home to town. He was the only person to put his name forward for the temporary position. McKechnie has confirmed he will seek re-election as deputy mayor in October's election. There are three names vying for the top seat: Casey, former Ontario land server Greg Bishop, and businessman Andrew Knoll. Potential candidates have until August 21st to submit their papers with Dysart Township. The County of Halliburton Council will hold its regular council meeting tomorrow. Members of the public may observe the proceedings of council by attending council chambers at 12 Newcastle Street in Minden. Alternatively, the live webcast can also be accessed. Visit halliburton.civicweb.net for additional information and for a copy of the agenda. In sports, in the CFL, Winnipeg beat Ottawa in overtime Sunday 36-34. In Major League Baseball, Jays lost to the Rays 7-1 yesterday. They'll play again tonight at 7:07. And in World Cup soccer, Spain's World Cup winning soccer team returned home yesterday with almost 2 million on hand to greet the squad through the streets of Madrid. The 26 players and their coaching staff met with the country's royals and then with Prime Minister Pedro Sanchez after arriving in the Spanish capital a day after beating Argentina 1-0 in an exciting final match in New Jersey. Players carrying the World Cup trophy and wearing shirts with the words "Somos Campeones," we are champions, danced and interacted with the fans along the route. We'll take a look at our weather as well. We do have a few showers. It was raining a bit when I came in. They'll end early this morning, then we'll have a mainly cloudy day. Later this morning, there is a 40% chance of continued showers, as there will be early this afternoon with risk of a thunderstorm. Local amount 10 to 15 millimeters. Our winds could gust to 40 kilometers per hour this morning. We'll have a high of 22. Humidex will make it feel like 28 degrees. UV index will be high at 6. Overnight, 40% chance of showers and a low of 13 degrees. Beautiful sleeping weather. Wednesday, cloudy day, 40% chance of showers in the morning. Again, those winds will gust to 40 kilometers per hour. We'll have a high of just 18 degrees tomorrow. Quite a change over what we've been seeing during this heat wave of a summer. And Wednesday night, cloudy periods, 30% chance of showers, a low of 12. And boy, do we need that rain. Thursday looks nice. Sunny day, high of 23. Overnight clear with a low of 12. We won't go ahead to the weekend because it's too far away to be accurate. However, if you want to take a peek, it does look pretty nice. So that's it for our news and weather to start the day. And I, again, hope you have some great plans for the day. Lots of things to do on a rainy day. We'll talk about some of those things as we progress through the morning. Here's Jackie Wilson, Higher and Higher.

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1: Sun's up. Looks okay.
2: Yes, you are, and we thank you for doing so. It is 7:09, and let's talk a little bit about bingo, because it is Tuesday, it's bingo day. We are making a film about the best game around, because Canoe FM Bingo has been going on for a decade, supporting organizations across Halliburton County, because as you know, the proceeds from the bingo money, it's split between Canoe FM and other not-for-profits across the county. Every now and then we read out the amount that has been raised. It's well over $600,000. So we want to know how you play, if you have any special rituals around how you play, if you do it for special occasions, if you have wonderful winning stories. I know a lot of people buy tickets and send them home with their guests so that their guests go home and then they can stream playing. You can film yourselves playing on a phone, or you can just contact tammy.l.rea@gmail.com with your story, because we love to talk everything under the bingo sun. So please let us know, and that can be included in the film. That's pretty exciting. Now, last week for bingo, in the three games, we had a total of six winners. So game two and three were solo winners. Game number one for $100 was split four ways. Linda from Northern Eagle Lake, she bought her sheet at the Independent in Halliburton. George from Halliburton bought his sheet at the Foodland in Halliburton. Roz from the Sexy Seniors Parkside Minden bought her sheet at that building. And then Denise from Sleepy Hollow bought her sheet at Bill's West Guilford. Thank you to the four of you for playing. $25 each. And game number two for $200. Congratulations, Bonnie, solo winner from Minden Hills. And Bonnie bought her sheet at Todd's Independent. And another solo winner, game three for $600. Colleen, congratulations, from the South Lake Trailer Park in Minden, and bought her sheet at the Pioneer in Minden. Wow, some good winnings there. Thank you all for playing. Come on in and get your sheets. You can check out canoefm.com, go to the bingo tab, list of merchants if you're visiting the area where you can pick up your tickets. They take cash for those. If you want to see the station or come on in and see us, we love to see you. Come on into Mountain Street and you can get your tickets here after, say, 10 o'clock. And we take debit and Visa for that as well. So come on in, get your sheets. And again, the proceeds from the session are shared with Canoe FM and other not-for-profits across the county. So have a great time and know that you are helping. You are helping to support the county. We have triple bingo coming up. That will be, drumroll, August the 4th. So get your practice in. Get your practice in while you can. And good luck playing tonight. Here's Forest Black featuring Megan Taylor with If You Love Her. And it's 7:12.

0: Well, you could win 2 regular season passes to the Highlands Opera Studio. 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It's very easy to enter. 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You could do it right now. You could be enjoying an unforgettable season of world-class opera. So I'm watching. I'm watching the board to see who's going to enter. And good luck. That sounds incredible. Every now and then, when I'm at home, I just feel like a little opera. And it's quite nice to have in the background at times. Beautiful, beautiful music. Here's Shania Twain. Beautiful Canadian. Man, I feel like a woman. 717.
1: Let's go, girls.

0: I want to welcome Dave to the studio. Dave's coming in. He'll be doing Russ's show on Monday from 7 till 9. So he is one of our new on-air hosts. And as you know, we are looking to fill a number of volunteer positions here. So if you think you can help, we're looking for the bingo drivers. It's about 3 hours per month of a commitment. People to call out bingo. So if you play, you know that that's a pretty important role. And what else? We've got morning show hosts that we need from 6:30 to 8:45. So I think Dave's answered the call for that one. And then we also need someone to help with the bluegrass show on Wednesday night. So give us a call after about 9 o'clock when Roxanne is in, 705-457-1009 if you're interested in doing that. It's a ton of fun. And if you are interested in doing one of the morning shows, I'd be happy to have you come in and sit here with me on a Tuesday morning just to see what it's like and see if that's still kind of your thing. Which mic are you at there, Dave? Is that number three or which mic have you got? Okay, so here, Dave, what has interested you in coming into Canoe FM?
1: You know, it's just something that we've listened to every single morning. We love Canoe FM so much.
0: Every single morning. I love it.
1: Every single morning. Yeah. As a matter of fact, I saw Russ yesterday and I said, hey, Russ, I'm going to be covering your spot on Monday. We listen to you every Monday morning. He says, well, you need to get another hobby, is what his comment was.
0: That's funny.
1: But no, it's been great. And we love all the personalities and the local flavor. And Canoe FM is just a real treasure. And it's great to be able to volunteer for it.
0: That's awesome. Well, welcome to the Canoe FM family. We're really happy to have you here. And I can't wait for Monday to listen to your show. It's going to be fun. Here's Brian Adams, Heaven.

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1: It is just turning 7:28. We're going to be about a minute late giving you a weather update. In the meantime, we'll play John Denver with Rocky Mountain High.

0: Good morning. It's 7:32, July the 21st. It is Tuesday. My name's Heather. I'm here with you for your Halliburton morning until a quarter to nine. Thank you for joining us here at Canoe FM. We truly appreciate it. It is your voice of the Halliburton Highlands. So we're a couple of minutes late on giving you the update on the weather, but we do have a few showers. Was it raining when you came in, Dave?
1: It's a little bit drizzly, you know. I feel like the rain, my guess is the rain's on its way out. That's my weather forecast.
0: Well, there we go. Weather's done. I wish that was the case. We are calling for a few showers, as we did have on the way in this morning, ending, but there is a 40% chance of continued showers later in the morning and then again beginning in the afternoon. We have risk of a thunderstorm as well. Local amount of rain, 10 to 15 millimeters of much-needed rain. Our winds could gust up to 40 kilometers per hour this morning. Our high will be 22 with a humidex of 28, a high UV index of 6. And tonight we do have a 40% chance of showers and a low of great sleeping temperature, 13 degrees. Wednesday, 40% chance of showers in the morning. Those winds will gust again to 40 kilometers per hour. It's going to be a very cool day. How do you feel about 18?
1: You know, we could use it. The rain is great for today, and I'm not going to be wearing shorts tomorrow for once.
0: It's funny. I think I'm going to still push it. I'm going to wear the shorts.
1: Yeah.
0: High of 18.
1: Yeah, you need to commit. To those shorts. It's still summer.
0: I commit in, when do I commit? I commit in May, pretty much. And I know people that go right to Thanksgiving, but, you know, I don't know. I play that one by ear. Wednesday night, 30% chance of showers, a low. Again, great sleeping temperatures. Open up those windows, a low of 12. Thursday looks great. Sunny day, high of 23, and then clear overnight with a low of 12. It's way too early to talk about the weekend, but if you want to take a peek, you'll probably smile. Here's Lighthouse, Sunny Days.

0: Well, it's been so fun having Dave in this morning, and we've been chatting, and my apologies to Gleekoff, and thank you to Gleekoff for sponsoring the weather segment that we did just a few moments ago, and let's hear from them now.
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0: All right, it is 7:40. Here is Randy Travis with Forever and Ever. Amen.

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0: Well, it's a special day for a few people in the county. Who have we got there, Dave?
1: 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Mike Pachewski and Gail Wagman, both from Bitter Lake. So this is from your friends at Bitter Lake. They're saying have a great day full of fun and family and friends, and also happy

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5: I have here information about the trip draw, and I'm going to ask Dave. I'm going to put him on the spot in a minute and see if he's bought his... Oh, there he is. Have you bought your ticket yet?
6: I haven't, but this is a good reminder. I got to get out and do that.
5: Well, we're here today. No time like the present.
6: I know, right after this.
5: So the trip draw is an all-Canadian trip once again. It's Canada's Maritime Hospitality Heritage and Coastal Beauty Trip. In addition to that, there are two cash draws, $1,000 and $2,000. And, you know, the neat thing about this, Dave, is that if you have your name in, if you bought tickets, yep, and you're drawn for the $1,000 prize,
6: right,
5: you're not out of it for the trip because your name goes back in.
6: Your name goes back in, so yes, you've got two chances.
5: You've got two chances, and we're only selling 3,500 tickets as
6: those
5: well.
6: Those are good odds.
5: So those are the three different prizes. The total trip value is $12,290. It includes $500 cash. So you will see... Nova Scotia, New Brunswick, Prince Edward Island, and there are a couple of decisions you have the opportunity to daydream about between now and the time of the draw, which is October 14th here at Canoe. You can either do the 15-day tour motor coach option, or you can do the 10-day tour fly option if you prefer to fly. So if you do the motor coach option, you get the unique connections program, private coach transportation, 14 nights of accommodation, 14 breakfasts, 7 lunches, 9 dinners, all your entry fees and passes for the local guides and the services of a professional tour director. The 10-day tour fly option, you get round-trip airfare from Toronto with airport transfers in New Brunswick, private coach transportation, 9 nights of accommodation, 9 breakfasts, 5 lunches, 5 dinners, and again, all your entry fees. So, and then you've got a couple of other decisions, and that's on dates, July 9th, 2027, or September 10th, 2027.
6: Either are pretty amazing. Cool. Have you been down there before?
5: Oh, yeah. I went to school in Nova Scotia.
6: Amazing.
5: So, yeah, I do. I love Nova Scotia. I love PEI and New Brunswick as well. I think Nova Scotia is my favorite, though.
6: All of them are beautiful. And they both are. Those times of year, whether it's summer or early fall, those are great times to be down there.
5: Yes. Yeah. Perfect.

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One for $20, three for $50, seven for $100. 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Here's Neil Young, old man, and good luck with those tickets.

We've got time for one more song before the news. Here is One Step Forward, Leverage for Mountains. Great Canadian band. I had the opportunity to hear them in Minden last year. You may want to check them out.

0: Good morning. It's 8 o'clock on Tuesday, July the 21st. My name is Heather, and I'm in with Dave, who's going to be in for Russ on Monday morning at 7 o'clock. Welcome, Dave.
1: Thanks very much for having me. Looking forward to it.
0: So Dave has answered the call to come in. As you know, we've been calling out for morning hosts for some time, and Dave's going to be doing some of the morning shows. So really excited to have him on board. And if you're interested in doing the same, please reach out to us, 705-457-1009. So it is 8 o'clock. We're showing a current temperature of 19 degrees outside the studio here in the village of Halliburton. My name's Heather. I'm here with you for your Halliburton morning until 8:45. And we are going to have a full weather update for you following the news brought to us by Hudson Henderson.
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0: The Bracebridge Detachment of the OPP is investigating a drowning incident on Lake Muskoka near Walker's Point in the township of Muskoka Lakes. On Saturday at approximately 4:30 p.m., officers responded to a report of a boater who had fallen overboard and failed to resurface. The individual, a 63-year-old male from Markham, was later recovered by the OPP Underwater Search and Recovery Unit and pronounced deceased at the scene. The OPP Marine Unit assisted Bracebridge OPP with the response effort. The investigation remains ongoing. Should you have any information that could aid the investigation, please contact the OPP at 1-888-310-1122. Members of the City of Kawartha Lakes Detachment of the OPP have laid multiple impaired driving charges following separate incidents on July 17th. Shortly after midnight, officers conducted a traffic stop for a Highway Traffic Act offense on Highway 35. Through investigation, a 23-year-old female was arrested and charged with impaired driving-related offenses. Later that day, at approximately 10:30 p.m., officers responded to reports of a motor vehicle performing burnouts in the area of Killarney Bay Road. Officers attended and located the driver. As a result of the investigation, a 28-year-old Fenelon Falls male was also charged with impaired driving-related offenses. Both accused are scheduled to appear before the Ontario Court of Justice in Lindsay at a later date. Both drivers received an immediate 90-day driver's license suspension and a 7-day vehicle impoundment. As submitted to the Halliburton Highland, Walt McKechnie is rallying Dysart et al. Council and Township staff to finish this term in a strong way. The now former deputy mayor will spend the next 4 months as head of council, seeing out his current term as confirmed 6 weeks after Ferry's death. McKechnie referenced three key projects he wanted to see progressed as much as possible between now and the October 26th election: the expansion of the sewage treatment plant, development of the County Road 21 property, and finalizing a deal with Extendicare to bring a new long-term care home to town. He was the only person to put his name forward for the temporary position. McKechnie has confirmed he will seek re-election as deputy mayor in October's election. There are three names vying for the top seat: Casey, former Ontario Land Surveyor Greg Bishop, and businessman Andrew Knoll. Potential candidates have until August 21st to submit their papers with Dysart Township. The County of Halliburton Council will hold its regular council meeting tomorrow. Members of the public may observe the proceedings of council by attending the council chambers at 12 Newcastle Street in Minden. Alternatively, the live webcast can be accessed as well. Visit halliburton.civicweb.net for additional information and for a copy of the agenda. In sports, in the CFL, Winnipeg beat Ottawa in overtime Sunday 36-34. In Major League Baseball, Jays lost to the Rays 7-1 yesterday. They'll play again tonight at 7:07. And in World Cup soccer, Spain's World Cup winning soccer team returned home yesterday with almost 2 million on hand to greet the squad through the streets of Madrid. The 26 players and their coaching staff met with the country's royals and then with Prime Minister Pedro Sanchez after arriving in the Spanish capital a day after beating Argentina 1-0 in the final in New Jersey. Players carrying the World Cup trophy and wearing shirts with the words Somos Campeones, we are champions, danced and interacted with fans along the route. Let's take a look at the weather, brought to us by Minden Subaru.
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0: Well, today we'll have a few showers. If you're out there now, I think it's still a little bit drizzly. It was raining when I came in. And then we'll be mainly cloudy. We do have another 40% chance of showers later this morning and then again early in the afternoon with risk of a thunderstorm. Local amount, 10 to 15 millimeters. Winds could gust up to 40 kilometers per hour this morning. We'll have a high of 22 degrees, Humidex making it feel like 28, and a high UV index at 6. Tonight, 40% chance of showers and a low of 13. On Wednesday, we've got a 40% chance of showers in the morning. Again, winds could gust to 40 kilometers per hour, a high of just 18 degrees. And then Wednesday night, 30% chance of showers, a low of 12. The weather takes a turn on Thursday. We'll have a sunny day with a high of 23, clear overnight with a low of 12. Here's the weekend. Save your tears, and it's 8:07.

0: Hi, everyone. Dave here. I'm here with Heather. This is my practice round, I think, isn't it, Heather?
1: Well, it's hardly practice. We're live.
0: Yeah. So getting ready to join this great team of morning hosts.
1: We're so happy, Dave, that you came in. And I hope you can encourage other people who are listening to do the same. It's great having you here.
0: Well, let me do that because it's fun.
1: It is fun.
0: It's a great thing to do, but it's also lots of fun.
1: So. And it's not that difficult, is it?
0: Nope. Because here, I'm going to do this right now. Please come to Boston. Dave Loggins.
1: Right on.

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1: My first guitar was alone.
2: 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Thanks for the encouraging text. If you haven't texted it into Canoe FM before, we always encourage you to do it. It's always great to hear from people. So thanks, Karen, for reaching out to Heather and I.
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0: You know, Dave, one of the things that I think works really well here at community radio is we tend to do a pretty good job of reuniting people with their lost items.
1: That can come in really handy. Here's an example of that, as a matter of fact,
0: awesome.
1: Heather. A bunch of keys. It's Globetrotter RV Keychain is what the name of it is. That in quotes, a Globetrotter RV Keychain fell off a trailer while traveling on Glert Road over by the hospital.
0: I know that feeling. I stopped myself 100 times, you know, and I have a little pickup. And so sometimes I put things on the back when I'm getting ready to go in the car.
1: Yeah.
0: And it's a dumb, dumb idea.
1: Or just
0: but I do
1: put,
0: it.
1: Yeah, or don't put your coffee cup on top of the car like I do.
0: Oh, yeah.
1: And then forget.
0: I think I talked about this once, but I put, I had baked some cookies that I was bringing over to somebody's place. I put them on the top of the car while I was getting in.
1: Yeah.
0: And as I'm driving along, I said, what are all these things flying around in the air? And they were my cookies. So they didn't make it there.
1: So it happens to all of us, and it's happened to Susan. So if you do happen to find Susan's keys, she's at 416-303-6498.
0: Well, let's hope somebody's got those. You can call her if you found them. You can also bring them in here to Canoe FM if you're more comfortable doing that. But let's hope we can help Susan find those keys.
1: Absolutely. And here is Pick Yourself Up by Diana Krall.

0: Dinah Carl, how great is that? And also just got a text from Barb. We're getting all sorts of people texting in, Heather, just telling us how much fun it is listening to us. So it's fun doing it, too.
1: Barb, thanks for texting in. Hope you've got a great day planned. And hey, it is going to be a rainy day. What are you doing today? What are you doing today out there? We want to know.
0: Well, one of the things I'm going to do is listen to Gordon Lightfoot.
1: Awesome.
0: Right now.
1: Okay. Me too.

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1: 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We're going to be about a minute behind for the weather, but in between the weather and now, we're going to listen to Gilbert O'Sullivan, Alone Again, Naturally.

0: 8:32 and time for the weather. So there's a few showers should be ending early today.
1: Yay.
0: Looking out the window right now. It's still a little gray, but we're going to be in for some mainly cloudy weather. There's a 40% chance of the showers coming back this morning and a few early this afternoon as well, and a risk of a thunderstorm. So local amounts will be about 10 to 15 millimeters and wind becoming southwest 20 kilometers gusting to 40 this morning. It's a high of 22 and a humidex of 28, but the UV index is 6 or still high. So always remember that. And then tonight, we're in for a 40% chance of showers. The wind southwest 20 kilometers an hour becoming northwest 20 overnight and a nice low of 13. So great night for sleeping. Tomorrow, still cloudy with a 40% chance of showers in the morning. The wind northwest 20 kilometers an hour gusting to 40. Tomorrow's high, just 18 degrees. The UV index will be 3, or it'll be moderate tomorrow. So cloudy periods with 30% chance of showers and a low of 12 tomorrow night.
1: Yay.
0: So a cool couple
1: like
0: of days,
1: that.
0: Right?
1: I like that at night.
0: Yeah. Yeah, great couple of nights for sleeping. Thursday looks sunny. Have a look on your weather if you want to know before that. It could change, but I think good things are coming weather-wise. And also another good thing that's coming, thanks to Barb, who just texted in. It's bingo night tonight.
1: Thanks for the reminder, Barb.
0: Thanks, Barb. Everyone, good luck with bingo.
1: And, you know, I was saying earlier, we were talking about bingo. We read out the winners that this is good practice playing bingo because triple bingo is August the 4th.
0: August the 4th, that's
1: right. Yeah, so get used to dabbing those numbers quickly. Get as many sheets as you can handle.
0: Yeah, practice those dabbing skills.
1: Yes. Okay.
0: Here's Gary Wright with Love is Alive.
1: Right on.

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4: 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And I, you know, I can't look at the time. It's 8:30. What is it? 8:37?
3: 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Yeah, 8:37. 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

0: 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The voice of the Halliburton Highlands.
1: Dave, I want to thank you for coming in this morning.
2: Thanks for hosting me. And there's been a lot of training happening here.
1: It is great having you here. I think you're going to be a very welcome. You already are a welcome addition to the Canoe FM family.
2: Thanks. And, it's fun to be here.
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2: It's Monday morning.
1: Monday morning. That's Russ's show that Dave will be in for. And then you can expect to hear much more of him going forward. And it is pretty much time for us to go.
2: It is. It went by quickly. But hope it's if you're listening, I hope you have a great day. It's cloudy, but going to be a great Tuesday.
1: All right. So 8:41, here's the Yardbirds for your love.

0: All right, Dave and I, okay, the sound is good again. Dave and I are going to be leaving now, so we do hope that you have a fantastic day. We have a little bit of music to bring you up to the top of the hour. We've got the Strumbellas with Spirits. We've got Nora Jones Creeping In, Paul Simon Graceland, Martha Reeves, and the Vandellas, and that'll bring you up to the top of the hour with the lovely Norma. Love Norma's show.
1: Make it a great Tuesday, everyone.
0: Yeah, have a great day. Farmers Market, 10 till 2. Music in the Park tonight is featuring Shannon Butcher. That is at 6:30. So have a great day. Here's the Strumbellas.
2: I got

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Well, good morning, Haliburton County. My name is Norma. I'm your on-air host on Tuesday mornings from 9 until just before 11 o'clock. Today is Tuesday, the 21st of July, and currently we are sitting at 20 degrees here outside our studio on Mountain Street in Haliburton. And thanks for everyone for joining us, either by FM radio or via the web. Environment Canada says that we will have a few showers that will end early this morning, and then it will be mainly cloudy. There is a 40% chance of showers going through until about noon hour. And then the rain will kind of stop a bit, and then it's scheduled to come back later this afternoon. We will have a risk of a thunderstorm. Not much rain, 10 to 15 millimeters. Our high today will be 22 with a humidex of 28. Overnight, cloudy conditions, 40% chance of showers, a low of 13. For tomorrow, Wednesday, July the 22nd, again cloudy, 40% chance of showers in the afternoon and a high of 18. Overnight, more clouds, 30% chance of rain, a low of 12. And then beautiful weather coming in for Thursday, sunny and a high of 23. Overnight clear skies and a low of 12. And if you're looking to go to the Arts and Craft Festival at Head Lake Park over the weekend, Friday, it will be a mix of sun and cloud and a high of 24. Saturday, sun and cloud, high of 26. And Sunday, cloudy, 30% chance of showers and a high of 24. So beautiful weather coming up for that wonderful Rails End Gallery-sponsored Arts and Craft Festival coming up here in Haliburton. We have one lost and found item here. This is lost. We are looking for a bunch of keys. They are on a Globetrotter RV keychain. They were lost on Gallert Road by the hospital. They fell off a trailer while they were traveling. They were going from Gallert Road, traveling through to Highland Street. So if you happen to find this set of keys, you have one of two options. You can either give Susan a call, and if you want to text me in here, 705-457-1009, I'll be able to give you her phone number. Or you can just call the station, let us know you have them, drop by with them, and we'll make sure that Susan is notified and she gets her keys back. So this is a bunch of keys, Globetrotter RV keychain. So that was lost. It doesn't say when it was lost, but in the last couple of days. So there you go. The other thing I want to make you aware of is that they are doing repaving on Glamorgan Road, both northbound and southbound. They've begun to put down new asphalt, so expect a few delays. And just be aware that crews are working there, and be a little bit more mindful if you're going down Glamorgan Road. As you well know, the fire season is on us, and wildfires are ravaging the northern part of Ontario as well as other parts of Canada. The fire risk here in Haliburton is currently very high. And in case you need to have some information, there is a one-page tip sheet on how you can protect your home or cottage. They are free. You can pick them up locally through most local lake associations. We also have them here at Canoe FM, 739 Mountain Street, or you can pick them up at Baumgartner Realty, 7 Dysart Avenue. This is produced by the Coalition of Haliburton Property Owners Association. It is a fabulous one-pager. I've seen it. I've looked at it. Lots of great tips on how to make sure that your property is a little bit more fire safe. At the moment, as far as I know, we do not have any active fires here in Haliburton County, but that doesn't mean that things can't change at a moment's notice. So just be aware. Okay, Supertramp, Take the Long Way Home, followed by Aretha Franklin, Chain of Fools. Let's go.

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3: All right. Just to let you know that if you are looking to do some exercises today and you are a senior, there are two classes that you might want to take part in. One happens today at 11 o'clock, here in Haliburton at the A.J. LaRue Arena. 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You can go to www.dysart@al.ca or give them a call, 705-457-1740, extension 635, for the one in Haliburton. So that's at 11. This is Georgia Shank, and Georgia is a certified senior fitness instructor. She will be doing balance and cardio fitness classes. She has a set routine. There's a warm-up followed by a balance and cardio, rounded off by a cool-down stretch. They require you to have clean indoor shoes. All other equipment is provided. And note that the A.J. LaRue Arena, the class space is on the second floor, so you have to be able to walk up two flights of steps to participate, so it's not really accessible with folks who have mobility issues. So that happens today at 11. And then the other time Georgia will be out and about is this afternoon at 1 o'clock, and she will be at the Wilberforce Legion. If you need the info for that, 705-448-2221. And again, this she is the certified fitness instructor. And the class in Wilberforce this afternoon at 1 deals more with chair exercise and dealing with stretches and modifications to exercise in order to fit your needs. And again, clean indoor shoes are required. So there you go. Search is having their general meeting today at 5 o'clock at the Search Bistro and Bakery. That's 49 Maple Avenue in Haliburton. The meeting agenda includes reports from staff, the auditor's report, the election of directors. Members of the public are invited to attend. If you need more information, give Search a call, 705-457-1742. And because of the fact that they're having their meeting at 5, I believe Search, the business part of it, will close early today. So check out their Facebook account or give them a call if you need more information on that. Or you can go to their website. Time Travelers are going to be at the Eagle Lake Country Market tonight at 5:30. All are welcome to visit. They will have vintage and specialty vehicles along with their owners. They say, do not forget your butter tarts. Yeah, so there you go. Time Travelers. They're out and about, and they're always lots and lots and lots of fun. So make sure that you're aware of that. And then tonight, Highlands Summer Festival. Colombian Canadian opera singer Fabian Arsenigas is opening for Yo and My Shadow, written by himself. It will take place tonight at the Northern Lights Performing Arts Pavilion at the Haliburton High School, and that performance runs tonight, tomorrow night, and July the 23rd. For tickets, visit Highlands, Highlands Summer Festival, .on.ca, or give them a call, 705-457-9933. And please again note, all of their performances this year begin at 7 p.m., not 7:30. So make sure that you're aware of that. Okay, time for more music. Tommy James and the Shondells, Dragging the Line.

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1: Okay. If you are planning on going to the Agnes Jameson Gallery today or tomorrow, please make note. They are closed today and tomorrow. That's just the gallery. They are flipping over exhibits. So they're taking out the one and they're installing the next one. So as of Thursday, July the 23rd, they will have a new exhibit. It's called As the Shoreline Disappears, and it is by Brad Copping. So as of Thursday, the gallery will be back open, and regular hours are Tuesday to Saturday, 10 a.m. to 4 p.m., and admission is by donation. So just make yourself aware of that. Local talent, Trained by Chickadees, coming up with the Sisters song. And then we'll have a couple more messages, and then I'll be back.

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3: 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So, yeah, Nick Lowe, Cruel to Be Kind.

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1: And my name is Norma, and I am your on-air host on Tuesday mornings from 9 until just before 11. We're sitting at 20 degrees right now. Environment Canada says we have a small window right now between now and this afternoon when the rain is stopping, and then it's going to continue on again this afternoon. So a few showers beginning early this afternoon with a risk of a thunderstorm. Our high today is expected to be 22 with a humidex of 28. For tonight, cloudy skies, 40% chance of showers, a low of 13 overnight. For tomorrow, Wednesday, July the 22nd, cloudy skies, again, 40% chance of showers in the morning, a high of 18 overnight, cloudy periods, 30% chance of showers, but a low of 12. And then for Thursday, the 23rd, a beautiful sunny day with a high of 23. Overnight, clear skies and a low of 12. So it's a perfect day. You have lots and lots of options of things to do today. Tuesdays are just a humming here in Halliburton. If you're looking for something for the kids and you don't mind moving out a little bit more quickly, at 10 o'clock this morning at the Halliburton Public Library, the Turtle Guardians are having a turtle club. It happens every Tuesday and Thursday from 10 until 10:45. It's free for kids. It's a chance to learn about turtles and their really unique and amazing abilities and characteristics. The kids can actually meet the turtles up close. It runs from July until the end of August. If your kids have already started, then you know that any child who actually attends all of the 8 sessions can earn their Turtle Guardian ID card, which identifies them as a Turtle Guardian and also gives discounts at the Turtle Guardian store. There's a new turtle every week. Families should register ahead through the public library. So if you need more information, give Leora a call, 705-854-2770. And if you happen to see an injured or a turtle in distress, they do have a turtle hotline, 705-854-2888. So that is done, the Turtle Guardians and the Land Between Charity. 10 o'clock in the morning, they are on Tuesday mornings, they are providing free Halliburton Sculpture Forest guided tours. Participants can learn about the artists and the story behind the sculptures in the sculpture garden. Sculpture Forest, if you've never been, oh my good golly, you are in for an experience. The tour begins at the kiosk at the Halliburton School of Art and Design parking lot. That's 297 College Drive. They run rain or shine. Registration is not required. It's the perfect way to start. And then if you want to do the guided tour and then end up going to the market afterwards or visiting downtown, you're more than welcome to do that. If you are looking to rent bikes for free, then please be aware that they do have the Rotary Bike Exchange happening by the rail train caboose in Head Lake Park. And on Tuesdays, the caboose bike hub is actually inside that rail car, and it is open to the public from 9 until 5. That's York Street, Head Lake Park. You can pop in and you can visit Pamela. Pamela is our resident expert on all things bike, and they are offering free route maps, programs, free ideas on how to get back on a bicycle. Their primary goal is to get more folks out and about bike riding. You can discover easy riding through parks and neighborhoods with little traffic. They have these lovely little, they call them slowpoke rides, slow spokes rides, not slowpokes, slow spokes rides. They encourage children's biking. They have helmets available and so on. You can drop in any Tuesday. You can sign the guest book. You can have a chat with Pamela. If you need to give her a call, her phone number is 705-457-4767. And please note, they do have an Instagram account. It's at Caboose Bike Hub. Tonight, after Canoe FM Radio Bingo, you have a couple of options. You can actually go to the Legion. They start their board game event at 6:30, which is a little bit earlier than our canoe radio bingo ends. But 6:30 is from 6:30 till 9:30 downstairs in the club room. You can have board games to play. They have some there, and you can also bring your own. And on occasion, if there happens to be a Dungeons and Dragons master, they do a one-off game for Dungeons and Dragons. But things like Settlers of Catan, Ticket to Ride, chess, cards, whatever, euchre, everyone is welcome. And that runs from 6:30 until 9:30 in the Halliburton Legion Club Room. So if you're looking for a place to go, that could be it. Or you could travel out to West Guilford. Their community center is open for their euchre night starting at 7 o'clock. The cost for that is just $4, and they will serve refreshments. All right. Barbara Leica is coming up, the Ghost of Me.

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Hi, my name is Roxanne Casey, and I'm the station manager here at Canoe FM. 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But bingo funds can't pay for many of the everyday expenses that keep Canoe FM operating. 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

0: Vista at Independent in Halliburton, Foodland in Halliburton, and Bill's in West Guilford. And then game number two, Bonnie was the sole winner of $200. She purchased her sheet from Todd's Independent, and she is from Minden Hills. And then Colleen from South Lake Trailer Park in Minden, her sheet was purchased at the Pioneer Gas Station in Minden, and she was the sole winner of $600. So remember to get your shout-outs into the station by 5:30 at the latest. And, yeah, thanks to Gord for getting his shout in already. I see the text message here, and the people who are monitoring that will get it in. If you're looking for something else to add to your bingo pleasure tonight, Those Other Movies is making a film about Canoe FM Radio Bingo. Tammy Ray is in charge of this project. She wants to know how you play. She wants to know if you have any special rituals or special occasions. She wants to hear your wonderful stories about winning at Canoe FM Radio Bingo. 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Please film it vertically. That's up and down. You don't need any special equipment. Your phone is great. And she wants to talk to you about it. So you can email her, Tammy. L.Ray@gmail.com with your story, and she will be in touch with you on how you can upload that footage or get that footage to her. So if you're playing bingo tonight, you want to be featured in a film, then we encourage you to do that. Above Board Carpentry has a message for you, and then we're going to listen to Elton John with Stevie Wonder with Finish Line. Followed by It's a Beautiful Day by Michael Bublé, which should take us up to the top of the hour, where we'll get the weather update and then play Brain Strain. So, yeah, here's a message. Above Board Carpentry.
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2: All right, and my name is Norma, and I am your on-air host on Tuesday mornings until just before 11 o'clock. We are currently sitting at 20 degrees. It's been 20 degrees since I came in an hour ago, so we're kind of stuck there. Environment Canada says that today our high is expected to be 22 with a humidex of 28. A few showers early this morning, then the rain stopped, and it's scheduled to come back sometime this afternoon with a risk of a thunderstorm. For tonight, cloudy skies, 40% chance of showers, low of 13. For tomorrow, Wednesday, July the 22nd, cloudy, 40% chance of showers in the morning, high of 18. And then overnight, cloudy periods, 30% chance of showers and a low of 12. For Thursday, a beautiful sunny day with a high of 23. Overnight, clear skies and a low of 12. A couple of other announcements I want to start off with before we do our brain strain today. Tuesday, Rotary Music in the Park is happening tonight at 6:30. On the schedule is Shannon Butcher. Now, I just checked with the Halliburton Rotary Facebook website. They are planning on making a decision as to whether or not that will be moved to the Legion tonight. They say they'll make the decision by noon hour, and they will post an update on their Facebook page. So if you're planning to go tonight, stay tuned. Check out their Facebook page, Halliburton Rotary. Or, better yet, continue to listen to Canoe FM because they often will let us know and we can get the message out to you. So just make sure that there may be a place change, a location change. And thank you so much to the Legion for stepping up and providing that alternate location if necessary for Music in the Park. So at this point in time, 6:30, Shannon Butcher, Headlake Park. Subject to change. So just to make you aware of that. The other thing that I want to make sure that you're aware about is that OPSU, Local 358, have a wildfire relief donation drive ongoing at this point in time. Yes, I know they're still on strike. Yes, I know that, we're hoping that they'll get that settled very, very soon. It's gone on a long time. But they are in a position where they are encouraging their members to help, and they are encouraging the public to support their members by adding to this wildlife relief donation drive. They are collecting and transporting donated items to Thunder Bay to benefit people who've been evacuated or have lost their homes in the Armstrong, Ontario area. These are the types of items that they need. They need diapers, baby wipes, baby bottles, toiletries, personal care items, feminine hygiene products, underwear, socks, non-perishable food, and bottled water. They are also accepting gently used clothing, books, puzzles, games, and toys. Please keep in mind, these folks have lost everything. As you know, if you've been aware of any of the footage coming out of Northern Ontario, and some of the other wildfire communities, it's devastating. So if you can possibly donate, they are accepting donations at 73 Victoria Street in Halliburton from 9 until 1 today. 78 Maple Avenue across from the library tomorrow, Wednesday, July the 22nd from 9 till 1. Thursday, July the 23rd, folks will be at Rotary Park in Minden from 10 until 2 to accept donations. And then Friday from 9 until 1, they will be at Headlake Park again in Halliburton. There are other locations that you can drop things off in Peterborough and Lindsay if you are wanting or if you need to go there for other appointments and you want to drop stuff off there. Just contact us here at the station, 705-457-1009, and let us know when you might be interested in dropping things off in either Peterborough or Lindsay, and we can direct you to the proper location to do that. So thank you to OPSU Local 358 for looking after others and for donating, and other folks for donating. So there you go. All right, time for our brain strain. Let's listen to our intro, and then I'll give you today's question.
3: Think you didn't have any brains at all.
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2: Alrighty then, here we go. How we play this game, you have from now until 10:30 to text or call in at 705-457-1009. Your guess as to what the official answer is to my question today. If you give me your name as well as your guess, I will do my best to read out as many as I can on the air. And then after the weather update at 10:30, I will give you the official answer and let you know who guessed it today. So here's your question. A recent study found that people are more likely to stop and pet a dog, regardless of his actual temperament, when it's wearing this. What is it wearing? I'll read it again. A recent study found that people are more likely to stop and pet a dog, regardless of its actual temperament, when it's wearing this. What is the doggy wearing? Get your answers into me, 705-457-1009. While you're doing that, I do my best to bring you out more information about what's happening in and around our county for the next little while. I mentioned about music in the park tonight. If you are looking for other locations where live music is being played, you can head to Kinmount, to the Sawmill Park there on Thursday evenings at 6:30. Richard and the Wanted is on the schedule for this week. It looks like Thursday night is going to be a beautiful night again. Clear skies, low of 12. So that is Thursday in Kinmount. Richard and the Wanted, and then music at the fairgrounds in Minden on Friday evening, sponsored by the Minden Lions, will be presenting Ragged Company, one of my favorite bands, with Karen Freiburg and her friends. I believe Friday night is also the Minden Lions spaghetti supper, so you can grab your spaghetti dinner from 5 until 7 at the Lions Hall on Bob Cajun Road, and then just head up the street to the park or to the fairgrounds and listen to Ragged Company. That actually starts at 7. There you go. Okay, coming up, Justin Timberlake, Can't Stop the Feelin', followed by Oh Pretty Woman by Ray Orbison, and then local talent Terry Lightfoot, Kept You in My Pocket. While you're doing that, I'm going to gather my thoughts. I'm going to process the 12 text messages that have come in already. And we'll head this off. Yep, here we go.

0: What remains when the shoreline disappears? Experience As the Shoreline Disappears, a moving new exhibition by acclaimed glass artist and sculptor Brad Copping. Inspired by the Canadian Shield and his family's history with Alzheimer's, these breathtaking works explore memory, loss, resilience, and hope. 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
1: All right. We're playing Brain Strain this morning. A recent study shows that people are more likely to stop and pet a dog, regardless of his actual temperament, when it's wearing this. And I've had some delightful guesses coming in this morning. I'm just sitting here cracking up. Scott guessed an eye patch with a pirate's hat. Donna, a service dog with a vest. And Chris and Alex, Kelly, Judy also guessed service dog harness or coat. Dick and Carol thought maybe a muzzle or a dog control harness, or maybe when the dog's wearing a happy smile. I pictured that one. That was delightful. Nadine, if they're wearing a collar, so virtually any dog. Kat guessed sunglasses. Sally guessed articles of clothing. Maybe the dog's gotten dressed up for a prom date or something like that. Leslie thought maybe a raincoat. Phyllis and Philip guessed an e-collar or maybe, you know, one of those recovery cones. You feel sorry for the dog, so you go to pet it. Judy also guessed a muzzle. Marilyn said any dog with a leash. Mm-hmm. Yep, you'd be tempted. Marilyn, that is me. I am tempted to touch and pet any dog that I see. I know service dogs, when they're wearing their vests, they're working, so you're really not supposed to do that. You have to talk to the owner first or the handler. So make sure, that's my public service awareness piece, is make sure that if a dog is wearing a vest, remember that they are working. This is their official job. They are specially trained. You don't know what they're trained for. That's none of your business. You could, make an educated guess in some cases. But you know what? You don't touch a dog with a service vest on. But most people think that that's okay. It's not. But anyway, it's, yeah. Those are all the guesses that have come in so far. I've got a few more to process, so we'll take some more guesses. A recent study found that people are more likely to stop and pet a dog regardless of his actual temperament when it's wearing one of these. So get your guesses in. 705-457-1009. Okay. Fleming College has sent in a list of their activities for this week. Remember that they have 50-50 draw tickets available for $5, available at the front desk or at the Red Door store. There's also a weekly silent auction. They have art, fine craft, art supply bundles, and the proceeds from there are going into the bursary fund. The auction closes at 5 o'clock each Thursday, following the Thursday afternoon walkabout, and then it is announced during the introduction of the Entertainment Act that evening. Free events, Wednesday, July the 22nd, join Fusion at the Rails End Gallery at 5 p.m. For the artist talk. That's the Henry Goodman exhibition. And then Thursday, July the 23rd, from 4 to 5, come and tour the school, see the walkabout, and then at 5 o'clock, their musical performance will be John Proctor. All summer long, they have their free faculty exhibit in the Great Hall. It's called Layers, so you can visit anytime Monday to Saturday, 8:30 to 4:30 p.m. Search is having a volunteer recruitment event to allow folks to find their place at Search. Whether you're interested in helping with food security, with family programs, the thrift store, the repair cafe, seasonal projects, or even behind-the-scenes support, and you don't know where to start, they will help you to find the right placement. That happens Wednesday, July the 22nd, from 4 until 7. My Shadow, Yo and My Shadow is on at the Northern Lights on Wednesday. That is their curtain talk evening. Seniors Active Living Center is presenting a session on demystifying AI 2. This is the second of a series of events, presentations. This one is called Issues and Challenges. Join us for a discussion of the real-world challenges surrounding AI and learn practical strategies for recognizing and interacting with AI-generated content and tools. That will happen on July the 22nd at the Haliburton County Public Library, the Dysart Branch, at 2 o'clock from 2 until 3. There is a repeat presentation on July the 30th in Minden Hills at the Minden Hills Branch from 2 until 3 on July 30th. You do need to register for that. So you need to visit halliburtoncounty.ca/SALC. Or give the library a call for that. I announced about, I announced about KinMount. Okay. Outdoor movie night on Thursday at the Minden Cultural Center. Treasure Planet. That's Disney's Treasure Planet from 2002. No registration is required. Admission is by donation. Bring a blanket, a lawn chair, and some snacks. And that will happen at the Cultural Center. If you need more information, you can email them, Cultural Center, C-E-N-T-R-E, at MindenHills.ca. So that happens. Movie night. It doesn't have a time stated. So I'm going to have to check on that for you. And find out what time that is. So that is July the 23rd. All right, Pink Martini coming up. One of my favorite songs, Hey Eugene. And then Heading Up North comes up next.

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1: And my name is Norma, and I am your on-air host until just before 11 o'clock. I come in on Tuesday mornings from 9 to 11. It is my privilege to be here today and share some stuff with you. I love it. For today, Environment Canada says we have a few showers that ended this morning, and then they're coming back later this afternoon with a possibility of a thunderstorm. We are now sitting at 21 degrees, so we've gone up a degree. Environment Canada expects us to go up to a high of 22 and a humidex of 28. For tonight, cloudy skies, 40% chance of showers and a low of 13. For tomorrow, Wednesday, July the 22nd, cloudy, 40% chance of showers in the morning, high of 18, and then overnight cloudy periods, 30% chance of showers and a low of 12. For Thursday, July the 23rd, a beautiful sunny day with a high of 23, overnight clear skies and a low of 12. We have been playing Brain Strain this morning, and I am processing more guesses as they come in. So what I'm going to do is I'm going to play a couple of more songs, and then I'm going to give you the guesses that have come in, let you know what the official answer is, and then we'll proceed with the rest of the hour where I have some more announcements of things going on. My stack of papers keeps getting bigger and bigger as my hour goes on. So I want to make sure that you know about all of the opportunities that are happening in and around the county so you can plan accordingly. Okay, so coming up, Find My Way by Billy Simard, and then Luther Vandross, Dance With My Father.

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2: All right, we have been playing Brain Strain. A recent study found that people are more likely to stop and pet a dog regardless of its actual temperament when it's wearing this. What is it? We had more guesses come in. We had Margaret guessed a cute outfit. Sally guessed a raincoat. Judy, a halter. Philip and Phyllis guessed glasses, like prescription glasses. Donna, if the dog is wagging its tail or if it's on a leash. Jocelyn, with the owner attached to the dog. Dick and Carol thought maybe a control harness and leash or a jacket saying, this is a friendly dog. Sandy guessed a gentle leader. That's the one that goes around their nose. Barb guessed a crazy hat. And Judy thought maybe if it was a young puppy, folks would more than likely be wanting to go over and give it a pet. These are all fabulous answers. But we had a lot of people who guessed the official answer for today, which was, are you ready for it? A bandana. Mm-hmm. If the dog is wearing a bandana or a kerchief around its neck, people are more likely to go over and pet it regardless of its temperament. I don't know what it is about the bandana, but they assume that if a dog is wearing a bandana or a kerchief, that it's okay to go and pet it. So there we go. That's the official answer for today. Congratulations to the following folks who guessed that correctly, or I guess officially. May and Ray, Tracy, Jackie, the Griswold Gang, Chris, Patsy, Kathy and Charlene, Darlene, Kat, Leslie, Cammy, Alex, and Jonathan. So congratulations to those folks who guessed the official answer for today. We'll have another Brain Strain next week, so don't worry if you haven't guessed it or if you guessed a different answer. It's all good. It's all good. The game is just for fun. No hard feelings, and we'll try again next week. So there you go. Next time you see a dog, check it out. If it's wearing a bandana, you might want to resist the urge to give it a quick pat. James Taylor's coming up. How sweet it is.

All right, James Taylor, how sweet it is. A couple more announcements, and then I need to sign off and head out to get on with the rest of my day, but I don't want to miss out on these. Your hometown dentist, Halliburton, is having their grand opening barbecue on Friday, July the 24th, from noon until 3. Guests are invited to stop by and enjoy a complimentary barbecue, meet the dental team, tour the clinic, and learn about the expanded services now available in Halliburton. They are located right next door at the former Volunteer Dental Outreach Clinic on Mountain Street across from the arena. I already mentioned myself, plus there are a few announcements about the 63rd Annual Halliburton Art and Craft Festival. It returns to Head Lake beside the Rails End Gallery on Friday, July the 24th from noon till 5. Saturday, 10 till 5. Sunday, 10 till 4. 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You can enjoy live buskers, watch open-air painters at work, join in hands-on art activities and cottage games, treat yourself to coffee, fresh scones and lemonade by Search Bistro and Bakery, hot dogs by Sani, and an amazing gallery show by emerging ceramic and artists, glass artists. 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And what that means is that once you pay your $5, you

sign off and get on with the rest of my day. I'm wishing you a happy rest of your day. Good luck with those of you who will be playing Radio Bingo tonight. And remember to thank our partners in the community if you go and purchase sheets from them. Everybody working together is what makes that so beneficial for everybody in the community. My name is Norma. It has been my privilege to be your on-air host today, and I will meet you back on the air next Tuesday from 9 until 11 in the morning. Continue to listen. Nancy is coming in at noon. I know at 11 o'clock we have the Journey Together. Greg Rowe is going to be talking with folks from Point in Time. Remember to check out the Facebook website for Rotary Music in the Park to find out if that's being moved indoors this evening. At the moment, Shannon Butcher will still be presenting outdoors at 6:30 tonight, so you want to check out on that. Have a great day, everyone, and stay safe. Remember to be kind, and I'll see you back on the air next week. The Monkees is going out, Last Train to Clarksville, The Jets, You Got It All, and then Longer by Dan Fogelberg. Have a great day, everyone.

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2: Welcome to The Journey Together. I'm your host, Greg Rowe, and I'm pleased to have with me today Marg Cox and Mary Sisson. Marg is the Executive Director of Point in Time, and Mary is the Halliburton Youth Wellness Hub Manager. Welcome, ladies.
3: Thank you.
4: Thanks so much for having us, Greg.
2: It's great to have you here this morning. Before we get started, I'm going to ask each one of you, and I'll start with Marg. Maybe tell the listeners a little bit about your history, your personal history, and how you come to be in Halliburton and that kind of thing.
4: I'm one of those transplants. I'm not a local, but I did transplant here and put down roots when I was 14.
2: Ah.
4: My dad came as the county engineer, and we moved from York Region. I went to high school here. I went away, went to school, stayed for a while, and I've been back in the county now for over 20 years.
2: Excellent. Yeah. And Mary, in that you're a Sisson, I'm going to assume you're from Halliburton.
3: Yeah, West Guilford Sisson. Ah. So I was related
2: to Tanya then.
3: Yes. Yeah, so born and raised here, and my grandpa was one of 12 brothers and sisters, so that's why there's many Guilford Sissons. And I moved to Toronto for a few years for school, and then, like Marg, came back and started working at Point in Time.
2: How did you?
3: 18 years ago, or 17 years ago.
4: I would just like to take exception, Greg, because I have the last name Cox.
2: Yes, yeah. That's
4: so what
2: too.
4: Made me settle in well and feel like part of the community was having a last name that people recognized as local,
2: point.
4: Even though I wasn't.
3: Yeah. Who do you belong to?
2: That's a good point. Yeah, which side? It's like the Burks with an E, the Burks without an E.
3: Yeah.
2: It goes on and on. That didn't happen with Roe, though, for some reason. And that brings me really to the idea. I didn't realize Point in Time had been around that long. And maybe, Mark, you could tell us a bit about the history of Point in Time.
4: Yeah, Point in Time was created as a result of a ministry directive when there were three small agencies all funded by the ministry and at the same time all located in Halliburton. The ministry said, okay, you folks that have been around doing good service, we want you to be amalgamated. And so they were amalgamated under the umbrella of Family Services of Halliburton County about 19, 20 years ago.
2: Okay.
4: The organization changed its name to Point in Time, Center for Children, Youth, and Families. In some communities, family services can also refer to child welfare agencies, mm-hmm. and we are a totally voluntary service. And the idea of Point in Time was, at the time, and it was Mike Jaycock who actually helped us come up with the name as our marketing advisor,
2: right.
4: was all about at point in time, at mm-hmm. any point in time, you might need our services.
2: Right. And I was going to ask you about the significance of that title and that explains it. Now, when you say the ministry, which ministry are we referring to here?
4: Well, back in the day, who knows? It wasn't the Ministry of Health. I think it was MCYS, mm-hmm. which is now MCCSS.
2: Oh, man.
4: And some of our funding, which all used to flow through one ministry, also now flows through Ministry of Health. So it's got more complicated on the government side for sure.
2: And the whole idea that anyone can be at a given point in time in need of something.
3: Yeah.
2: And it brings me to the idea that what this show is about a lot is the whole idea of intergenerationality. We're all on the same journey,
3: mm-hmm.
2: And we all may have the same needs at some point. It might be 90, it might be 9.
4: Well, we certainly have a lot in common, and our paths may differ, and we may be on similar kinds of journeys, and different folks might need support at different times in their lives. We're an integrated agency, so we work really hard at trying to create seamless service for folks so that mm-hmm. they don't have to bounce between organizations, that we can seamlessly work with them to try and meet their needs. You know, when their children are early, young, I guess is the other word for that, is that they may be born premature and they may have special developmental needs. And as those children and their families seek support, they might be helped by our early intervention team, which also helps support kids with special needs and their families in child care settings.
5: Mm-hmm.
4: So those are two services. Then we go on to a full range of parent supports, parenting in the home, help around routines, help around exceptional behavior, help around developmental needs, helping get funding for your child with special needs, respite, mental health, youth justice, and most recently, the Youth Hub, which has been a fabulous service for our community.
2: Absolutely. And we'll get to that in just a second. But I was going to ask you, what actually does your group point in time do? And it's obviously a plethora of things, a lot of things going on. It occurred to me when you were speaking there, are your clients mainly referrals, or do they just kind of find out about you and call you, walk in the door or whatever?
4: We've got the whole spectrum. Sometimes we get referrals from doctor's offices, midwives, nurse practitioners, schools, for sure. Also, we do get people that hear about us from social media, radio shows like this, and from their friends in the community when they're talking about what's going on. Hey, maybe you should get Point in Time a call.
2: And what's the name of that new center that's just down behind Castle Antiques in the lower area? The community?
4: Coming Full Circle.
2: Coming Full Circle. And that comes under your umbrella as well?
4: Well, we are the ones that receive funding in the community for that. And we have partnered with Canadian Mental Health Association. And they are actually running it. We have the relationship with them and the funders and play a role. But certainly they're the ones actually overseeing and delivering the service.
2: Well, one thing that led to this interview is your youth wellness hub mm-hmm. is just outside the window over there. And I've passed by there a lot over the years coming to here, thinking, I wonder what goes on in there. I wonder what goes on in there. And I finally thought, you know what? I'm going to go in and find out. So it's a pleasure to have you here, Mary. You're the manager of the Youth Wellness Hub, which is on Dysart Street.
3: Yes.
2: If folks are like me, they drive around. I don't know what road I'm on anyways. I read your address.
3: Oh, that's very Dysart small street.
2: Very small street.
4: It's actually an avenue, right?
3: An avenue, yes.
2: Oh, is it?
4: Yeah.
2: Dysart Avenue. Okay. Very, very classy. why and when was it created? What brought this to fruition, the whole Youth Wellness Hub?
3: Well, I'll let Mark maybe speak to the fruition.
4: Yeah, what was happening in the community at the time was really scary.
2: Okay.
4: We lost a number of people in our community to suicide.
2: Mm.
4: And people from all ages, Greg, people mm-hmm. that were grandparents, people that were parent ages, and youth.
2: Yes.
4: And that got the community really scared. And in a community like this, where lots of people know each other, it really had steeply increasing impact.
3: Mm-hmm.
4: And we reached out to a number of other, quote-unquote, experts outside of our community, as well as dug in together shoulder to shoulder with the police, with the schools, with Triple HS, and others to try and figure out what to do. And, you know, one of the people that we brought in was an expert on suicide.
2: Mm-hmm.
4: And somebody else was a psychologist with a background in that area. And one of the things they told us, and they told a filled state gymnasium at the high school, was that you really have to co-create and give youth hope by helping them work towards what they'd like. And the funding for youth wellness hubs also was something we were remotely exploring and hearing via the grapevine was going to be announced. It was announced. We had people that needed hope and were willing to work together to try and help create a solution to help better our community.
3: Mm-hmm. And we had youth that wanted to engage in that.
2: Which is great.
3: Support, yeah.
2: You know, one of the things, I've got your pamphlet in front of me, and one of the words that jumped out at me, and I wrote it here, was co-created. And just what does that mean? Can you put a little more flesh on that?
3: Yeah, so we had a group of youth that really wanted to engage in the process and in applying. And, you know, I would say, so right from the very beginning of the application process, there were some young people who made a video to put in as a part of that application, right from the very beginning. And then along the way, as we purchased the building, as we were looking at the space, youth were able to be a part of that and have a say in what that looked like.
4: I remember actually doing our press release.
2: Right.
4: And it seemed like there were more youth in our small boardroom than there were adults.
2: Right.
4: And one of the youth said to me, so this is going to be us making the decisions, right, Mark? This is our money. And it definitely was their money and the community's money and parents, grandparents, family members, service providers, and youth needed to come together to figure out what this was going to look like and how it was going to work on an ongoing basis. It's the youth that drive the agenda.
3: Yeah.
2: So is there a board for the Youth Wellness Hub?
4: The board of directors for Point in Time oversees the Youth Wellness Hub as well as our ongoing Point in Time services. But you might want to speak to the steering committee, Mary.
3: Yeah, so then there's a separate committee, with the steering committee for the Youth Wellness Hub. And it includes youth and partners on that committee that we all work together on the steering committee. And then we also have a youth advisory committee for the Youth Hub. So they meet once a month. It's just youth. And they meet with one of our programming and peer support workers or me and look at programming, food, all of the day-to-day kind of activities that happen at the Hub, even as, you know, not little, but important, you know, where furniture is in the space or, you know, what's working, what's not working, rules and guidelines in the space, safety, all of those things. They have a say in.
2: On my list here, I've got the question, what is the age range? And I'm also curious about the term youth. Mm-hmm. Because when we started this group aging together, one of my jobs was to go out and find out how do you define a senior? So I went to all the people who gave seniors discounts and it ranged from 50 to 65. If you're 50, you're a senior.
4: Are you vying to get into the youth category, Greg?
2: I am. I'm scrambling hard here. So how would you define youth? I know that's a tough question.
3: Oh, well, we support ages 12 to 25.
2: Okay.
3: That being said, you know, developmentally, it can be different. It can range, you know, for folks.
4: And in addition, I would say that we're all about supporting the community. Mm-hmm. So if somebody comes in, they're in crisis and they are 30. On the eve of their 26th birthday, we're still going to help them and we're going to help link them to other important community supports.
3: Yeah.
2: Great. And that was going to be my question. You know, is it 25? You're out of here. No, there's flexibility, obviously. Mary, what's your day-to-day activities like?
3: Well, the Youth Hub is open from 9 to 5 on Monday, Wednesday, Friday, and then one Saturday a month. And then Tuesdays and Thursdays, we're open 12 till 8. So there's, you know, the formal services happening all of the time. Folks are making appointments or they may walk in and needing support.
4: What are the formal services, Mary?
3: So we have a full-time nurse practitioner.
2: Yes, I knew that.
3: Mental health and substance use clinician or in counseling, care coordination, programming and peer support. So we have two peer support workers. And then now we have an or are hiring a mental health worker who will work specifically with neurodivergent youth. So youth with ASD or ADHD.
4: Mm-hmm. And to SLGBTQ plus youth.
3: Yeah.
2: Right.
4: It's
2: right.
4: The same program, right?
3: Yeah. Sure. And then a peer specialist in that as well, who works specifically with 2SLGBTQ plus youth.
4: Wow. And I think we're lucky enough to have Megan as well in terms of employment and school supports.
2: Right? Megan is?
3: Megan is our IPS worker, so individual placement support worker, and that's with the LIFT program, but it's employment and education support. So she can support with a range of things, employment, but also the nice thing about that program is that she can stay connected with a youth throughout their employment. So it's not just finding the job. It's how do we support the employer with supporting you? How do we support the youth in staying in that job? And, you know,
2: which is
3: being successful. Yeah,
2: absolutely. You mentioned the schools. I'm just wondering how much involvement do you have with the schools?
4: Are you looking at me?
3: Yeah.
4: Well, I think on a day-to-day basis, you could speak to it in terms of the youth better than I.
3: I mean, daily connection. We partner, for example, on providing the late bus. So the late bus picks up on Tuesdays and Thursdays.
2: Right.
3: It leaves from the high school, then it picks up at our location, and it goes to the West End, so West Guilford, Carnarvon, Minden, on Tuesdays and Thursdays. And on Thursdays, it also goes to the East End, so Wilberforce, Harcourt, and Cardiff.
4: And we cost share that with the school board.
2: With the school board.
3: Yeah. And we work closely with their mental health workers as well around supporting youth in the community, in the school.
4: And I think the schools be doing a great job of promoting the youth hub services as well.
2: Have they?
3: That's good to hear. An example is just announcements, you know.
2: Right.
3: The youth hub just reminding folks of drop-in or what activities might be going on. You know, we can shoot them an email and they'll do an announcement at the high school in the morning.
4: One of the things I'd like to just reinforce, if I could, is we've talked about the formal services that are there for youth in the community. But one of the things that you said to me early on is, Marg, we don't want to just have some kind of stigma attached to the youth hub. We want it to be for all youth, and it really is for all youth. So there's a lot of fun programming stuff that isn't formal services that people come for. Yeah. And then at some point in their time, if they feel a need to talk to the counselor, they can. If they want to talk to a peer support worker, great. They're interested in a job or a resume, great. But the wellness activities or drop-in activities are an essential part of the model, and that really has been driven by the youth.
3: Yeah.
2: And that brings me to my next question, but I just want to say that I mentioned I drove by there for a number of years before I went in, and one of the things that struck me when the kids were kids, when they were outside the building, I would look and say, wow, they look like they're having fun. You know, they were just relaxed and kind of doing what kids do. It was very interesting. Yeah. But we talk a lot about activities. Mary, can you give us a couple of specific, you know, like, I don't know, knitting or whatever?
3: Yeah, well, knitting's been that's been
2: it's
3: one.
2: Very relaxing.
3: Lots of art and crafts stuff. So lots of artistic youth come through the hub year to year, which is really lovely to see. Cooking. Programming,
2: cooking.
3: Dungeons and Dragons has been a popular one at different times. Mario Kart tournaments. So on the
4: Switch.
3: Some
4: of the youth have their specialties in terms of cooking too.
2: Great. Do they?
4: Yeah.
2: Well, okay, let's hear more. Because, like, do you have a full kitchen there in the building?
4: We have a commercial kitchen.
2: Oh, nice, nice. So, give me some recipes.
3: Pizza. Pizza is popular.
4: Right. Poutine.
3: Yeah.
2: Oh, yeah. Gotta love the poutine.
3: Pierogies is a popular one, too.
2: Really?
4: Meatballs.
2: So they actually get in there and get the groceries, and or somebody gets the groceries
4: gets
2: and
4: the
2: make
4: groceries
2: the meatballs. And
4: yeah. Yeah. The youth really enjoy learning to cook, and our staff really like to engage the youth whenever they can in that activity.
3: Yeah.
4: But youth arrive hungry.
3: Yeah.
4: So it also has to be ready. So yeah. It's like, do they need to prep for the next day or if there's special thing coming, what could be done in advance?
2: Music. Is there any music that goes on either spontaneously or?
3: Spontaneously more so. Yeah. And it's been, maybe Mark will talk about the future and more space, but I would say it's more spontaneous. So we have guitars around,
2: nice. You
3: know, bongo drums, that kind of thing. And youth will pick up a guitar and jam together.
2: Nice.
4: Youth that is no longer coming because they've gone on to post-secondary, but they really love the keyboard.
2: So
4: music really speaks to some people and really also
2: totally
4: helps them relax and find joy.
3: Yeah.
2: Yeah, and I sent you a question about the ratio. And I was a high school teacher, and that's one of the reasons I sent you this question about what is the ratio of males to females. And, of course, in today's world, there's a much broader spectrum involved there. But, you know, I found in high school, and this may be horribly stereotypical, but, you know, the girls tend to get more involved in this kind of organization. And that's true with Interact, too, I find.
4: It's interesting, and Mary's going to deliver the exact numbers last year. But what I would say is that there's also a number of gender diverse youth in our community, and we really like to provide a safe space. We know those youth in particular at a much higher rate of self-harm. Especially without support, especially without a supporting community or supportive family. And so that's a really important service that we provide. So, Mary, go ahead.
3: In regards to numbers, so over the, like last year, as Mark said, 2025-26, of 146 youth, 48% were girls. And about 32% were boys.
2: Okay.
3: And then about 16% were gender diverse.
2: Right.
3: So, yeah, more girls, but...
2: but not markedly, really.
3: No. And I'm trying to look. Yeah, it kind of fluctuates a little bit, but that's been the kind of the ratio for the last few years, roughly.
2: Do you have any involvement with local politicians?
4: Yeah, we always have involvement with local politicians. One of the things that we have on our board is a county council member who's appointed to our board of directors. So that's been a really important connection from, you know, so sorry to hear about Murray Ferry's passing.
2: Yeah. Yes.
4: He has served on our board, as have most of the council members. You know, Dave Burton, who's now... So Warden has served, and we've got lots of connections with local politicians. I'm fortunate enough to sit on the Community Safety and Wellbeing Committee, and Bob Carter and Jen Dayu are there as well, so that we have lots of connections. Those are the municipal politicians. Lori Scott is also a strong supporter, as is Jamie Schmail and his office.
2: Excellent. That's great to hear.
3: Yeah.
2: As always, ladies, we're going to run out of time here. So I'm just wondering, maybe want to get some contact information out there. People want to know more, get involved. What should they do?
3: Sure. So if you want to find us on social media, it's Halley County Youth Hub on Facebook and Instagram. If you want to call, it's 705-457-2727, or you can text that number as well.
4: Or you can text our main office number or phone it, which is 705-457-5345, and you can text or phone, and they can direct you to whichever service, including the Youth Hub.
3: Yeah.
2: And I assume I could just walk in the knock on the door at the Youth Hub and...
3: Yeah,
2: come on in.
3: Most
2: I already did time, that, actually.
4: One of the things I'd like to just stress, though, is that because we've talked about the number of gender-diverse youth, for example, coming, or youth that may feel some internalized stigma around their mental health, et cetera, we actually keep a close eye on the door because we also want people to have their privacy.
3: Yeah.
2: Good point. That's a very good point. Very quickly, any exciting, well, I'm sure there are, but plans moving forward, anything special or specific?
4: Yeah, one of the things we are currently working on is we have purchased new property by Home Hardware, and we are now working with an architect to come up with plans, and at the same time, working with our funders, our local politician, a fundraising volunteer group, figure out how we can raise the money to bring all of our services under one roof and provide more tailored space for everyone, including the youth at the Youth Hub.
2: And is there a timeline on that development over there?
4: Well, if you got a spare few million, it might help speed the timeline up. But we're really trying to get a total of the costs and really trying to figure out where the money might be available. And until we can match those two things up, we're not going to break ground.
2: Gotcha.
3: Yep.
2: Unfortunately, our time is up. As always, it goes much too quickly. My guests today have been Mark Cox, Executive Director of Point in Time, and Mary Sisson, Halliburton Youth Wellness Hub Manager. Thank you so much, Marg and Mary. Fascinating.
3: Thank you.
4: Thanks so much. Yeah, thanks very much for having us.
2: Pleasure.
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0: I'm Lisa from the Highlander.
1: And I'm Adam, also from the Highlander. You know, it's been 3 years since Meta blocked Canadian news from its platforms. And since then, you haven't been able to get local reporting on Facebook or Instagram.
0: Adam, Mike, and I, we're all trained journalists who do our best to report stories fairly and accurately. That means you can trust what you read in the paper. But for up-to-the-minute local news and information, you've had to rely on social media. Indeed, we've seen some distressing cases of outright misinformation posted as news, and that's bad for our community.
1: So that's why we at The Highlander have done something to fix that. We've created our own app. You can get it at thehighlander.app, and you can install it right directly on your phone. We'll be posting there when anything happens, like if the school buses are canceled, the highway is blocked, or if there's an interesting event happening on the weekend. There will also be posts from other organizations within Haliburton County, just like on Facebook.
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0: Visit the Highlander app now to check it out and create an account.
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1: The clock just struck noon. You know what that means. It's time for In the Afternoon. We've got Pet Detective Every Day, as well as all the music, info, and personalities to keep you company from 12 to 3, right here on Canoe FM, your voice in the Halliburton Highlands.
2: Good afternoon. I am Nancy Norris. I'm your host this afternoon. Thank you so much for joining me for In the Afternoon on this Tuesday, a rather overcast day. It is July the 21st. Let's get right to our weather, and then I'll share with you a whole bunch of things that are happening this afternoon. It's currently 22 degrees outside our studio. It's very cloudy, dark out there, actually. They are calling for a chance of showers, beginning early this afternoon with a risk of a thunderstorm. Local amounts 10 to 15 millimeters and a high of 22. So we have met that high. Tonight, cloudy with a chance of showers and a low of 13. Wednesday, 22nd of July, cloudy, chance of showers in the morning and a high of just 18. Wednesday night, cloudy with a chance of showers, dropping down to a very chilly single digit 7. Wow. Thursday, 23rd of July, sunny, high of 23 and a low of 9 at night with a clear sky. Friday, 24th of July, nice sunny day again, high of 25, dropping down to a very comfortable low of 11. So we've got to get through these couple of days with clouds and possible showers to get our nice sunny days on Thursday and Friday with very comfortable temperatures in the mid-20s. Don't forget, we've got our Halliburton County Farmers Market on today, right here in Halliburton at Head Lake Park. It is on until 2 o'clock today. If you can't make today, you can go to Minden on Saturdays, right downtown from 10 to 2. And Kinmount also at the Sawmill and Heritage Park from 9 to 2 on Saturdays. We also have a Euchre playing at 1 o'clock at the Cobequid Legion. Euchre at 1 o'clock. And also at 1 o'clock today, we have exercise classes with Georgia that takes place at the Wilberforce Legion, which is at 1007 Burley Road. That's again today at 1 o'clock. Bring clean indoor exercise shoes. And we've got today, the Agnes Jameson Gallery is closed today and tomorrow, getting their new exhibit installed. So today and tomorrow, they are closed. And we have from Dysart et al. New road closures, constructions, events. And this is starting today and ending on the 23rd. And they're talking about a lot of streets that are affected. Highland Street at County Road 21, to York Street, to Maple Avenue, to Mountain Street, to Highway 118, to Mountain Street, to Dysart Avenue, to Highland Street, to Maple Avenue, to Highway 118, to 169 meters southeast of North Star Trail. And what are they doing? They are spray patching operations. So there will be a bit of a slowdown with traffic. Well, let's get to Elizabeth Oakley and her county close-up, and she's talking about OPSU being left out of college merger talks. Following that, we've got George Michaels, Careless Whisper.
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4: The veil of secrecy surrounding the planned merger of Fleming College and St. Lawrence College has led the Ontario Public Service Employees Union of faculty and support staff at both colleges to file 6 grievances for failing to keep all parties informed, a local union president said recently. In April, a press release announced the merger to form a much larger post-secondary institution, saying it would allow, quote, greater capacity to serve our regions over the long term while maintaining the local college experience, end quote. Increased financial and operational challenges arising from the capping of international students in 2024 led to massive program and staff cuts at a number of Ontario colleges, including Xavier Massey, Dean of Fleming College in Halliburton, this past February. Marcia Steves, president of OPSU Local 351, sat down with Canoe FM recently to discuss the frustration union members are feeling for being excluded from meetings regarding the merger by college leadership. She says the union is just as much in the dark as the communities the colleges operate in?
5: We don't know what's going to happen. We have been, much like the communities that we support, we've been left out of the process. There has been little direct communication other than pretty much, I would say, the exact same news releases that you would get as a newspaper. That's pretty much what's been shared with staff at this point. So there's a lot of unrest. There's a lot of unknown. The potential for a merger can be great. And it can be difficult, but we don't have any way to prepare. We don't have any way to prepare our members for what may come without any information. There are grievances filed by both the support staff and the faculty unions here at Fleming and at St. Lawrence. We have counterparts there, also OPSU. Simply just asking for, originally the intent of the grievances was to pause everything so that we could get up to speed and understand what was happening. But recognizing where we are in the process probably at this point, we just really want a voice at the table and to be included moving forward. We do have language within our collective agreements that they've kind of bypassed. So we have employment stability language that really calls upon the college to be open with us prior to large changes so that planning can take place, so that, we have funds set aside. So perhaps we could have used those funds to retrain individuals for different jobs, those sorts of things. But what we're finding over the past few years is that we're being called to the table when a decision's already been made. So we're not able to be proactive and be as supportive as we want to be for our members. That's really the basis of the grievances and the unfair labor practice that OPSU has filed against the colleges and College Employer Council.
4: OPSU, representing 55,000 college faculty and support staff across Ontario, had previously warned of widespread job losses as a result, calling it one of the largest mass layoffs in Ontario's history. Several GTA schools have experienced layoffs, including Conestoga, Sheridan, and Humber College. The merger between Fleming and St. Lawrence College, the first in Ontario's history, is expected to be implemented for the 2027-28 school year. Both schools will keep their names, regional campuses, and branding, but be run by a single yet-to-be-named college and administration. When Canoe FM reached out to Fleming for an interview in response to OPSU's grievances, they instead supplied a statement that in no way addressed them. It reads, quote, "The integration of Fleming College and St. Lawrence College is a proactive step to strengthen both institutions for the future while expanding access to education across Eastern Ontario and delivering long-term benefits to regional workforces, students, and communities. Both colleges remain focused on supporting students and employees while maintaining operational excellence through the transition." End quote. Canoe FM received a similarly worded statement from the office of Nolan Quinn, Minister of Colleges and Universities, that does not address OPSU's complaints. It reads, quote, "St. Lawrence and Fleming College's decision to merge, like any other operational decision, was a choice made by these institutions themselves to better fulfill their core mandate of equipping students with the skills they need to thrive in their future careers. We look forward to hearing more about St. Lawrence College and Fleming College's plan to improve services, enhance programs, and continue offering a world-class education to students in Eastern Ontario for many years to come," end quote. Steve said that in the past, post-secondary institutions used to communicate with faculty and support staff unions, but also with the communities they're located in. She's not sure why that changed, but right now there's no transparency whatsoever. She says despite being kept out of vital conversations, union members are professional and reliable. Prior to his passing, Dysart et al. Mayor Murray Ferry expressed his annoyance with Fleming College maintaining a code of silence in not keeping council and the community informed of its plans.
5: I hear from my colleagues at other colleges that we're not necessarily the only college where it's kind of moved away from that community-based involvement. I don't know if that's like some sort of directive from the ministry. If this is how they think we have to turn to a business model, but then we're not fulfilling the intent of being really reactive. We can't react to the local labor market without having partnerships in the local labor market, because it's not simply based on Stats Canada surveys and stuff like that, because all of that information is already a year or two old by the time it's published. We have to be in conversations with the local people. I don't know if those are happening anymore, because we don't see it. We used to see that. You would see presentations by senior administration to city council or to the counties, the municipalities. They could be meeting with them, but we don't know. Where we typically would have a direct line to the Board of Governors through that internal governor to be able to say, hey, you've got this coming up on the agenda. This would be really important for support staff. They don't appear to have a say at the board. The college's Board of Governors website is very sparse now from what it used to be. So we don't know internally what's even being discussed by the Board of Governors for the most part. I have to tell you, our support staff and faculty are professional to the end of the earth. I'm wearing my union hat. I'm fighting hard from the union side. When I'm sitting with a student talking about student success and how to be more successful in their program, we're focused on our student. But it does become difficult because we can't answer their questions sometimes, whether or not, you know, that program that they're maybe taking one program to get to another program, we can't offer any guarantees at this point that that other program's going to be there. While we do our job as best we can, it feels, I don't know if disingenuous is the word, but it's a little bit demoralizing when we worry constantly whether or not we're giving the best information to our students because we don't have enough information about what direction we're going in.
4: Steve says the uncertainty is already having negative consequences, as numerous faculty and support staff have left Fleming in search of more stable employment. She emphasizes Fleming College was created thanks to the leadership at General Electric, who wanted Peterborough to have its own college. Taxpayer money funds Ontario's post-secondary schools, she added, and therefore deserves to be kept informed on the details of this first-ever college merger. Additional verbiage in the collective agreement says a joint transition committee should have been struck already, but Steve says this has not happened.
5: I think our hope in, like, talking to the media and getting the message out there is to remind the community they do actually have a say, and we need them now more than ever to make those requests and demand that there is more transparency. It's our taxpaying dollars that are paying for these things. We need to be clear on what's happening. Sometimes they make us feel like your support staff, we're managers, we get to make these decisions. Wholeheartedly, go right ahead and make your decisions. I don't want the big bucks. But if I can sit back and see the bigger picture and identify risks for the college, why aren't we being proactive to plan? Why aren't we proactively working together to urge the government for reinstatement of funding? And in the meantime, we're losing good people. We have people that I would say are working here at the college and have worked for a number of years. Some people might only have a high school diploma, but in support staff, we have people with high school diplomas or, you know, 1 year business diplomas from colleges to masters and PhDs working on research. Like, there's a vast majority of people all with amazing skills. And the more uncertainty we have, the more likely we is that we're going to lose good staff, good faculty, good, even good administrators, because the uncertainty leaves you wondering, how am I going to pay for dinner on the table tonight? And so the more we know that people can plan for the future, the better it would be for everybody. And that's really all we're asking for.
4: Steve encourages the public to reach out to their MPP regarding the lack of transparency around the merger. In the meantime, OPSU is waiting for the province to select a date for arbitration to discuss the outstanding grievances and the formation of a joint merger transition team.
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And of course, I was George Michael's Careless Whisper. Well, we've dropped down a degree. We're at 21 degrees Celsius. Nancy here with you. We did have a little bit of a rain shower while I was listening to George. So that's what they're calling for. Chance of showers early this afternoon. And guess what? They were right. We have a lost bunch of keys. The keychain is a Globetrotter RV keychain. And it was lost on Gallert. They were lost on Gallert Road by the hospital traveling to Highland. Fell off a trailer while traveling. If you have seen these bunch of keys or you have them in your possession, please give Susan a call at 416-303-6498. We do have bingo tonight, of course. It starts at 6 o'clock. Get your shout-outs in before 5:30, please. There's a lot of them. And they need to. I remember when I played recently, and they were running out of time. They had so many shout-outs. So please get your shout-outs in before 5:30. Last week, four people won the $100. Linda from Northern Egan Lake, she bought her sheet at the Independent in Halliburton. George from Halliburton bought his sheet at Foodland in Halliburton. Roz from Parkside in Minden, she bought hers at the building at Parkside. Denise from Sleepy Hollow bought her sheet from Bill's West Guilford. Bonnie took the $200 home all by herself. She's from Minden Hills, and she bought her sheet at Todd's Independent. And Colleen, lucky Colleen, took the $600 home. She's from the South Lake Trailer Park in Minden, and she bought hers at Pioneer Express in Minden. All right, well, we have more music to play. I've got a song here that I feel like something smooth today, something to warm us up. So I'm just offering you a Santana song, Put Your Lights On. And following that, we've got Chris Stapleton's You Should Probably Leave.

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2: It is 12:30, time for our weather forecast. Currently 21 degrees outside our studio. It's a very dark day out there. We've had a bit of wet happening, and it's perhaps still happening, hard to tell from the window here, but it is very dark and they are calling for a risk of a thunderstorm this afternoon. Local amounts of rain, 10 to 15 millimeters. And tonight, cloudy with a chance of showers continuing and on low of 13. Wednesday, 22nd of July, cloudy, chance of showers in the morning and a high of just 18. Wednesday night, cloudy, chance of showers dropping down to a very chilly 7. Thursday, 23rd of July, sunny, high of 23. Thursday night, clear and a low of 9. Friday, same thing, sunny, but a high of 25. And Friday night, clear, dropping down to 11. Well, I've been, as I said earlier, I'm in the mood for some smooth music or some music, hopefully, that will warm you up a little bit. We, of course, don't want to be as warm as we were last week, but Sade and her song Smooth Operator. Following that, we will have our pet detective.

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2: We have a lost cat. Her name is Nova. She's a 3-year-old long-haired black cat with green eyes. She has a small white dot on her chest. She has extra toes and very big feet. She doesn't have a collar, but she is microchipped. She was lost on the Shamrock Lane, which is on Cranberry Lake off the Eagle Lake Road. She was lost on July 17th at 10 p.m. She is very much loved and very much missed. If you see this beautiful cat, please call Justine at 416-524-6550 or Mark 416-729-5775. And if you need those numbers again, just give me a text, 705-457-1009, and I will give you those numbers. And you know what I'm going to say next. If you pick up a pet who's running loose, please contact the local vet's offices, the municipalities, pet shops, and Canoe FM. Having your pet wear a collar with an ID tag is a good way to ensure your pet gets back to you, and also microchipping is another excellent way to make sure your pet can be identified by the vet, of course. And if you do find a pet who's wearing a collar, check inside it, as there may be information written there.
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2: Well, the rain's coming down hard now in the village of Halliburton, and I had Dawn text me and say that it's also raining very hard in Minden, so we are getting a bit wet. Don't forget, though, the farmer's market, they don't worry about rain. They are there till 2 o'clock, so take your umbrella and go get some good food from the farmer's market. Up next, we've got Catalonia by Vance Joy and a little less conversation by Elvis Presley. Hey!

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Elwood Blues. 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

0: Hi, I'm Lauren Van Sinclair, inviting you to join me every Sunday morning at 10 a.m. for Backbeat. You'll hear a fun mix of vintage blues, jazz, country, gospel, and early rock and roll.
1: And it is 12:45. At 1 o'clock, of course, we have our local talent hour. Members of OPSU Local 358 are collecting donations to support individuals and families affected by the wildflowers. Fires. They will be transporting donated items to Thunder Bay to benefit people who have been evacuated or lost their homes in the Armstrong, Ontario area. If you are able to help, they will be accepting new and gently used items at their picket locations throughout the week. What items are needed? Diapers, baby wipes, baby bottles, toiletries, personal care items, feminine hygiene products, underwear, socks, non-perishable food, bottled water, and gently used items such as clothing, books, puzzles, games, and toys. On July 21st, the drop-off is at 73 Victoria Street in Halliburton from 9 to 1. You got 15 minutes to get there. On Wednesday, it's at 78 Maple Avenue, across from the library, from 9 to 1. On Thursday, it's at Rotary Park in Minden from 10 to 2 and 9 to 8. It says 10 a.m. to 2 p.m., but it also says 9 a.m. to 1 p.m. And on Friday at Head Lake Park in Halliburton. I have a feeling the Head Lake Park is 9 a.m. to 1 p.m. Rotary Park is 10 a.m. to 2 p.m. All right, let's get back to our music. We've got Am I the Same Girl by Swing Out Sister.

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1: And I just received a notice from one of our listeners that the music in the park tonight is moving to the Legion because of the weather. So it's, and I believe it's at 6:30. I need to check that. But music in the park is not going to be in the park. It's going to be music at the Legion, at the Halliburton Legion tonight because of the weather. Okay, let's take the songs to the top of the hour. I've got another smooth one for you. And of course, I can't not play Barry White. So Barry White's Can't Get Enough of Your Love and Godspeed by the Reclaws.
2: I've heard people say that too much of anything is not good for you, baby. But I don't know about that. There's many times that we've loved and we've shared love and made love. It doesn't seem to me like it's enough. It's just not enough, baby.

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2: But before we get to that, let's get to our weather forecast. Well, it's rumbling out there here in the village of Halliburton, and it's pouring down rain. So I hope you've got your umbrella or at least your rain jacket. As I said earlier, the farmers market, I think, is still going until 2 o'clock. They're a hearty bunch, those farmers. It is currently 21. We are raining, and it said it will accumulate to 10 to 15 millimeters, and I actually believe that right now, given the quantity of rain that's coming down from the sky. Tonight, cloudy, chance of showers, dropping down to 13. Wednesday, 22nd of July, chance of showers in the morning, high of 18. Wednesday night, cloudy periods, chance of showers, and a low of 7. Thursday, 23rd of July, sunny, nice sunny day, high of 23. Thursday night, clear, dropping down to a cool 9. Friday, 24th of July, sunny, high of 25. And Friday night, clear, low of 11. Just as a bit of an aside, I come from Minden, so I traveled across, and I always look at the gas prices when I'm stopped at 35 and Water Street. And the gas station there was at 161.9. And then I was surprised when I came into Halliburton. Usually it's about 3 cents more, but it was at 169.9. Don't know if it's still like that. Maybe it's changed by now, but there was an 8 cent difference between both towns. So if you're looking to fill up, you may want to go to Minden. All right, we do have our local talent, but first, just want to tell you what else is going on today. The Highland Summer Festival is starting the next show, and this is with Colombian Canadian opera singer Fabian Arciniegas, that he will guide you through with song and humor through a journey of migration, self-doubt, and ultimately acceptance. This is the third production in the 2026 Highland Summer Festival, all Canadian season, and it is called Yo in My Shadow, written and performed by Fabian Arciniegas. And that's starting today till July 23rd and opens at 7 o'clock. Tickets are at highlandssummerfestival.on.ca or give them a call, 705-457-9933. Also, we've got West Guilford's Euchre Night every Tuesday at 7 o'clock at the West Guilford Community Center. Cost is just $4 and refreshments are served. Also happening is Board Game Night. It says it's at the Halliburton Legion at Board Games, but I know they're also doing the Rotary Music in the Park. This is from 6:30 to 9:30. It's typically 20 people in attendance. Bring your own game or play one of theirs. And it's at the Legion Club Room, so maybe it's a different spot to the music. And the Search Community Services will be hosting its annual general meeting on Tuesday. That's today at 5 o'clock at the Search Bistro and Bakery, which is at 49 Maple Avenue in Halliburton. Members of the public are invited to attend. And the Time Travelers, not sure if it's still happening, but it's supposed to be happening at Eagle Lake Country Market tonight this evening at 5:30. All right, let's get to our local talent. We've got Rebecca Madamba, Moments, and All My Needs Are Taken Care Of by Amelia and the Mayor.

It is 8 minutes past 1 o'clock. 20 degrees outside our studio and wet. Is it wet where you are? Is it raining all through Haliburton County? Give me a text and let me know. 705-457-1009. 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If you think you can help, please contact us. We need bingo drivers. Commitment is about 3 hours per month. Bingo callers. You know how much fun that is. Morning, it is. I'm not being sarcastic. It really is fun. And you can hear it in their voices when we're playing bingo that they're having a lot of fun here. Morning show hosts from 6:30 to 8:45 and or someone to help with the bluegrass show on Wednesday nights. And you know we have our trip tickets on sale. One for 20, three for 50, and seven for 100. And this year it is going to the East Coast. And we've got quite an extensive detailed list of what that includes. You will be going to New Brunswick, Prince Edward Island, Nova Scotia, and Quebec, apparently. And there's so much to list here of what, but if you're in to buy the tickets, ask us what exactly it is if you're interested specifically. Anyway, I sold quite a few this morning when I was at the front desk. And don't forget, if I remember correctly, last year we sold out in August. And there were some people who were disappointed because they didn't get their tickets. So don't wait too long to buy the tickets. Let's listen to Sarah Montgomery's Even the Score and Cassidy Taylor's The Moon.

That was Cassidy Taylor's The Moon. Search Bistro is having their volunteer recruitment event tomorrow from 4 to 7. That's Wednesday, July 22nd from 4 to 7. Find your place at Search. Your time, skills, and heart for community can make a difference. Whether you're interested in helping with food security, family programs, thrift, repair cafe, seasonal projects, or behind-the-scenes support, they're glad you're here. That, again, takes place tomorrow from 4 to 7 at the Bistro Bakery, which is at 49 Maple Avenue in Halliburton. Well, the Legion in Wilberforce tomorrow, it's open from 2 to 10, and they have darts at 2 o'clock, $5 per player. And they have a quick supper from 5 to 6:30, and they have cribbage at 6:30. Join them for a free Halliburton County Seniors Active Living Center event, which is called SALC, S-A-L-C. Demystify AI to issues and challenges. As artificial intelligence becomes common in our daily lives, questions and issues are emerging about privacy, misinformation, bias, copyright, cybersecurity, environmental impacts, and the future of work. Join them for a discussion of the real-world challenges surrounding AI and learn practical strategies for recognizing and interacting with AI-generated content and tools. That is on July 22nd, which happens to be tomorrow, at the Halliburton County Public Library Dysart Branch. If you can't make that one, there's also one on July 30th from 2 to 3 at the Minden Hills Branch. Back to our local talent, let's listen to Royal Woods, Oh Virginia, and Where Does the Good Go?

0: Batman just had a listener call in that a tree is blocking Highway 118 between Carnarvon and West Guilford. And it is between St. Peter's and the 25th Line Road. Now, the lady, a woman who called it in, she says she is going to call the authorities, and hopefully it'll get cleared up soon. If you go by and it has cleared up, if you could text us or call us and let us know. So again, there's a tree blocking the highway on 118 between Carnarvon and West Guilford, and the specific roads are between St. Peter's and 25th Line Road. Thank you for calling that in. That's why we're called Community Radio, because we look out for each other.
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1: We got time for one more song, but before that, I had another listener call in about the tree that's blocking Highway 118 between St. Peter's Road and 25th Line. She has offered the detour route. Thank you, Blue, for that. She says, if you're coming from, take St. Peter down to North Shore Road and take Stanhope Road to Haliburton. The opposite, of course, for those heading to Carnarvon. So there is a detour. You take St. Peter Road down to North Shore Road and take Stanhope Road to Haliburton. Thanks for that, Blue. Let's listen to this Gord Kidd. He'll take us to the bottom of the hour and to our weather forecast. And he's singing, Go Rest High on That Mountain.

And it is just past 1:30, time for a weather forecast. I'm Nancy, your host for this afternoon, and I'm here to give you that weather forecast. It's 21 degrees Celsius outside our studio. It looks like the rain has let up a little bit. It's not quite as dark as it was. Maybe the storm has passed Haliburton County, or maybe you're just getting it now. They are calling for local amounts 10 to 15 millimeters. Not sure if that happened. We have, it's cloudy tonight with a chance of showers and a dropping down to 13. Wednesday, 22nd of July, chance of showers in the morning, high of 18. Wednesday night, cloudy periods, chance of showers and a low of a very chilly 7. Thursday, 23rd of July, sunny, high of 23. Thursday night, clear and a low of 9. Friday, 24th of July, sunny, high of 25. Friday night, clear, low of 11. Normals? This time of year, maximum 26 degrees Celsius, minimum 12 degrees Celsius. Sunrise is at 5:47 and sunset is at 8:53. The days are getting shorter, aren't they? There is a senior stretch class on Thursdays from 2:30 to 3:15 at the Stanhope Firefighters Community Hall, which is at 1123 North Shore Road. You do need to register. Please call them at 705-766-9968 or visit their website, algonquinhighlands.ca. And the time is from 2 till 3:45 p.m. There is a turtle club for children at the Haliburton Public Library on Tuesdays and Thursday mornings from 10 to 10:45. It is free, and it's a chance to learn about turtles and their really unique and amazing abilities and characteristics, and for children to meet turtles up close. This turtle club does run in July and to the end of August. You can call Leora. 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We have games, cards, and board games. No registration is required. This is taking place at the Wilberforce at the Minden Legion on the 23rd. That's on Thursday. Also on the 30th on Thursday at 7 o'clock. Or you could go to the Wilberforce Legion on Saturdays. The last one is this Saturday, the 25th, at 2:30. There's an outdoor movie night on the 23rd. That is Thursday. No pre-registration is required. Admission is by donation. 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And the movie is Treasure Planet. And it's happening at the Cultural Center at MindenHills.ca. And one more, we've got Music in the Park. 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That's Music in the Park this Thursday, July 23rd at 6:30. 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

It is 10 minutes to 2 o'clock, almost concluding our local talent hour. We got 10 more minutes, of course. And yes, I've just had a listener, Brian, texted in asking about the music Head Lake tonight. It is going to be at the Legion, the Halliburton Legion tonight. The Rotary Music in the Park will be at Halliburton Legion tonight. I believe it starts at 6:30. So thanks for reminding me to remind you about that. And we have Dennis O'Toole's song, Hearsay, and Say Blues, Daydream.

0: We hope you've enjoyed the Canoe FM Local Talent Hour. Remember to listen every Tuesday afternoon at 1 o'clock when Canoe FM showcases some of the incredibly talented artists that live in our listening area. 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
1: And we had a listener tell us that there was a tree blocking Highway 118 between St. Peter's Road and 25th Line, which is, of course, between Carnarvon and West Guilford. And to take the detour, you take St. Peter's Road down to North Shore Road and take Stanhope Road to Halliburton. And, of course, it's the opposite for those heading to Carnarvon. If you know that that tree has been removed from the line, from the road 118, could you please text me or phone us 705-457-1009 so I no longer have to announce that. And we have also, of course, we have the members of the OPSU Local 358 are collecting donations to support individuals and families affected by the wildfires. And their next drop-off is tomorrow at 78 Maple Avenue in Halliburton, which is across from the library, from 9 a.m. to 1 p.m.
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1: And let's get to our weather forecast. It is currently 22 degrees Celsius outside our studio. It looks like it's cleared up a little bit. It's certainly not as dark as it was. It seems to have stopped raining here. Maybe it has in your area as well. They're still calling for a risk of thunderstorm this afternoon. Local amounts of rainfall, 10 to 15 millimeters. Not sure if we got that, but that's what they're calling for. Tonight, cloudy with a chance of showers, dropping down to 13. Wednesday, 22nd of July, cloudy, chance of showers in the morning, and a high of 18. Wednesday night, cloudy periods, chance of showers, dropping down to 7. Thursday, 23rd of July, sunny, high of 23. Thursday night, clear, low of 9. And Friday, 24th of July, sunny, high of 25, dropping down to 11 with a nice clear sky. Looking ahead now, this is a long-range forecast, so don't hold me to it. Calling for a chance of showers on Saturday at 26 degrees and sunny Sunday a chance of showers and 25 degrees Celsius. Okay, well, I have got some smooth... I was in the mood for some smooth music today just to warm me up and to chill me out at the same time, if that makes any sense whatsoever. So let's listen to Chuck Mangione's Feels So Good. Following that, we've got Soft Cell's Tainted Love.

and that was, of course, Chuck Mangione. I just wanted to wish a happy birthday to a very dear friend, Dean Weber. It is her birthday today. Happy birthday to you, Dean. Happy 85th birthday. That's what your husband told me her your age was. So she's really not 85. She's much younger than that. And this is, of course, a birthday wish from her loving husband, Ed. So happy birthday, Dean. Hope you have a really good day. And I'm sure Ed has spoiled you. So let's listen to Soft Cell's Tainted Love.

0: And now it's time for Critter Corner, where we learn about our local wildlife. Named for the bar-like markings on its chest, the barred owl is sometimes called the laughing owl or the eight-hooter due to its eight distinct hoots and calls. Barred owls do not migrate, spending their lives scoping and protecting their 700-acre homestead, about 3 square kilometers. While rodents are their prey of choice, they also feed on rabbits, opossums, bats, smaller birds, even including other owls, amphibians, insects, and amazingly, they like to fish. They mate in the winter. The female lays on average 2 or 3 white eggs, and after about a month, the eggs hatch into little fluff balls. At about 6 weeks, they're learning to fly. The parents will continue to feed them until they reach independence at about 6 months old. If you come across an owl that is injured or unable to fly, call the Woodlands Wildlife Sanctuary, located at 2146 Duck Lake Road in Minden. 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
1: And it is 10 minutes after 2 o'clock, currently 23 degrees Celsius outside our studio. I'm Nancy Norris. I am your host until close to 3 o'clock. Marilyn Frost will be in at 3 o'clock to take you through the drive show. Don't forget, we do have bingo at 6 o'clock. Well, we have a new dentist in town, and it's called Your Hometown Dentist in Halliburton, and they have a grand opening, barbecue opening coming up, and that's on July 24th from 12 to 3. Guests are invited to stop by and enjoy a complimentary barbecue, meet the dental team, tour the clinic, and learn about the expanded services now available in Halliburton. It is located at the former Volunteer Dental Outreach Clinic on Mountain Street, which is across from the arena, which is actually beside us, really. So that's this Friday, July 24th, from 12 to 3. Are you looking for a great summer day out? The 63rd Annual Halliburton Art and Craft Festival returns to Head Lake Park beside Rails and Gallery on Friday, this Friday, July 24th, from noon to 5, Saturday from 10 to 5, and Sunday, July 26th, from 10 to 4. 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Up next, we've got End of the Line by the Traveling Wilburys. 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

That was Lunar Bloom, Fiona. I have a listener call in, and they've lost their dog just about 90 minutes. So the dog has just been lost in the Canning Lake area. It's a big area, but in the Canning Lake area, it's a 5-year-old chocolate lab named Nash. If you see Nash running around, please give Leah a call, 647-921-5046. Well, we have another SELC event, which is Seniors Active Living Center event. It's called Returning to the Earth, Understanding Green Burial. Join Terry Moore, president of the Halliburton Highlands Green Burial Society, for an engaging presentation and community discussion on green burial and environmentally sustainable end-of-life choices. This is taking place on July 24th, which happens to be on Friday, from 2 to 3 at the Minden branch of the Halliburton County Public Library. Questions and discussions are welcome. Registration is preferred. 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You could win 2 regular season's passes to the Highlands Opera Studio. 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And you could be enjoying an unforgettable season of world-class opera. Up next, we've got The Air That I Breathe by The Hollies, and then Sting's Love is the Seventh Wave.

Now, that is a song that should get your toes tapping. Doesn't it make you feel good when you hear songs like that? Taking us to the bottom of the hour and to our weather forecast, we've got Bastille and Alessa Cara, Another Place.

0: And it is just past 2:30. Nancy here with you for another 15 minutes or so. Then we've got Marilyn Frost in at 3 o'clock for the drive show. It is currently 23 degrees outside our studio. It looks like it's cleared up a little bit and dried up a little bit. The rain seems to have moved on. They are calling for a chance of showers tonight, dropping down to 13. Wednesday, 22nd of July, cloudy with a chance of showers in the morning and a high of 18 tomorrow. Wednesday night, cloudy periods, chance of showers dropping down to 7. Thursday, 23rd of July, sunny, high of 23. Thursday night, clear, low of 9. And on Friday, same kind of nice day, except for 25. Sunny and 25 on Friday. Friday night, clear, dropping down to 11. 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The draw is August 20th. There is also a weekly silent auction with art, fine craft, art supply bundles. Proceeds from the 50-50 draw and silent auction helps support student bursaries. The auction will close each week at 5 o'clock p.m. following the Thursday afternoon walkabout and announced during the introduction of the Entertainment Act that evening. Free events this week. On Wednesday, join Fusion at the Rails End Gallery at 5 p.m. For the Henry Goodman Exhibition for Emerging Artists, Artist Talk, and Demonstration. And on Thursday, July 23rd, from 4 to 5, come tour the school and see what students are creating with the walkabout. Following that at 5 p.m., enjoy a musical performance from John Proctor. On all summer, free faculty exhibit in the Great Hall called Layers. And visit anytime, Monday to Saturday, 8:30 a.m. to 4:30 p.m. Visit on campus or the website hsad.ca for more information. I have a song that is not really a smooth song, but it always makes me smile. And I'm kind of, you know, my choices today are songs that I like, and hopefully you like too. This one is a live version of Pearl Jam's Just Breathe. Following that, we've got Jason Fowler's I'll Tag Along.
1: It goes like this, actually.

It is 20 minutes to 3 o'clock. I'm almost ready to go, but let's listen to another song, and then I'll be back to sign off. I've got Don Gage coming in at 3 o'clock, and let's listen to Jackson Browne's You Love the Thunder.

0: Well, that's it for me today. Thank you so much for joining me this afternoon. I will be back in a couple of weeks. We have Michelle Lay filling the seat next week for In the Afternoon on Tuesday. Have a great week, everyone. I hope you enjoy the weather that we will be having soon. It will be a little wet, perhaps, for the next 2 days, but Thursday and Friday look fantastic. So enjoy your week. Take care, and I'll see you in a couple of weeks.
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2: Well, good afternoon. This is Don Gage with you today on the Drive Show. You might have been expecting Marilyn Frost, but I don't look at all like Marilyn, so it's definitely not her. This is Don Gage. As I say, I'll be in on the Drive Show today, and actually I'm going to be in here on the Drive Show every other week from now on. Marilyn's going to step back a little bit, and she and I are going to do sharesies, I guess you'd call it, and she'll be on one week and I the next. It's a great setup because that way when one of us can't be here, the other is always there for backup. So it works very well. So let's have a quick look at the weather first before we go any farther. And today, as you know, there's been a little bit of that wet stuff falling from the sky. It said a 40% chance of showers. I think that we exceeded 40% for sure. And it's slowed down now as I came into the station, but there is a risk of a thunderstorm still this afternoon. Local amounts 10 to 15 millimeters. I think we may have had that already. Wind gusts southwest 20 kilometers per hour, gusting to 40, a high of 22. Outside the station right now, it says 23 degrees. Humidex sitting at 28, and a UV index of 6 or high. Tonight, cloudy, still 40% chance of showers. Winds southwest 20 kilometers per hour. And then becoming northwest overnight with a low of 13. Tomorrow, Wednesday, looking a little bit better. 40% chance of showers in the morning. Still the same sort of winds. High of only 18 tomorrow. UV index of 3. Cloudy periods with a 30% chance of showers and a low of 7. Thursday, that's when it starts looking a lot better. Sunny, high of 23. In the evening, clear, low of 9. And Friday, sunny, high of 25. Clear, low of 11. So we've got some good outlook there to look forward to over the next couple of days. But rain hopefully stopping by about noon tomorrow, which is good because I think we have some friends coming over to go for a boat ride. So I hope it stops. So, as I say, got Don Gage with you today and every other week from now on Tuesday afternoons on the Drive Show. I'm going to play some newer songs for you. I might even play the odd old song. I'm a favorite of local talent, so I'll tend to highlight the odd local talent from time to time, and I think we're going to do one of those today. I'm also a big fan of live music, and in the Highlands we have lots and lots of live music, and so we'll highlight some of that today. And there's always something happening in the music world in Halliburton too, so we may work a little bit on finding some local music news and telling you at least something that's going on in the area later on today. But so let's start off with some music, though. And the first song that just happened on the playlist here today is sort of appropriate. Rainy Days and Mondays, The Carpenters.

income, I gotta pay the bill, I gotta head on out of there. But as I turn around as if to say goodbye, I see the lady standing there. She says, it's cold outside, you gotta wear a hat. I say, I guess you're right, can't disagree with that.

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0: Hi, my name is Roxanne Casey, and I'm the station manager here at Canoe FM. 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But bingo funds can't pay for many of the everyday expenses that keep Canoe FM operating. Things like rent, insurance, utilities, licensing fees, maintaining our transmitter sites, and ensuring we have the resources needed to keep us serving our community every day. 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
2: Hey there, it is. Let's see, it is about 3:18 p.m. and we're still at about 23 degrees outside our studio today. And you're here with Don Gage today on The Drive Show. We've a couple of announcements here, of course, you may have heard already, but Music in the Park, which seems to seldom be happening in the park with all the heat waves we've been having and the crazy weather, once again is moved tonight. Music in the Park in Haliburton will be Music in the Legion once again. So Haliburton Legion, and that's a 6:30 start. And tonight we have Shannon Butcher. Should be a jazz-themed show, I believe, with Shannon. Shannon's cottage is up here regularly and has appeared at our open stages from the Haliburton County Folk Society a number of times. A great singer, great songwriter, number of great albums to her credit. So expect a jazzy night at Music in the Park that's in the Legion. And let's continue on. There is lots of live music going on these days. I was looking at the live music calendar on the County Tourism website. Go to My Haliburton Highlands and look up the events calendar. There's a place there for live entertainment or live music events. And believe it or not, there are 22 live music events happening in the next 7 days. Believe it or not. And one of those starts with Music in the Park. That's in the Legion tonight. Let's get back to a couple of messages from our sponsors and some music.
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0: And you're never going to forget about some of that rain we had this afternoon. It came down pretty heavy there for a while. And there does look like there are a few small hydro outages in the area. There appears to be one right over top of my house on Horseshoe Lake. I know my wife had trouble coming home from a downed tree, so there's one around the Horseshoe Lake, Charlotte's Island Road area. There's a couple more up to the north and west a little bit. I have a note here from 1:15 p.m. earlier this afternoon that there was a tree blocking Highway 118 between St. Peter's Road and the 25th Line. Hopefully that's cleared up by now. I imagine it will be. That's like between Carnarvon and West Guilford. There's a detour there. You could take St. Peter's Road down to North Shore Road and then take Stanhope Road to Halliburton. The opposite, obviously, for those heading to Carnarvon. Hopefully that's been cleared up. If you do have any information on that, send us a little text to 705-457-1009, and we'll let people know that it is cleared up. I got a few more messages from some of our sponsors, and I got some Parachute Club coming up with Rise Up.
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1: And right after this, I got a little rock and roll for you. But first, it is 3:30 p.m. almost exactly. Look at that, right on the nose for the weather at the bottom of the hour. And it is still says 23 degrees outside our studio in beautiful downtown Halliburton. The weather now says that 70% chance of showers, which was really 100% because it rained like heck there for a while. Changing to 30% chance of showers this evening. Still a risk of a thunderstorm early this evening. Still some good winds out there, 20 kilometers per hour. Becoming northwest, 20 to 40 this evening with a low of 12 tonight. Tomorrow, cloudy, winds northwest, 20 kilometers per hour, gusting to 40, high of 17. Only 17 tomorrow, but clearing in the evening, winds west, 20 kilometers per hour, becoming light in the evening, and a low of 10. So a couple of good nights for sleeping. But Thursday, we get back to some summery weather. It looks beautiful coming in on Thursday. Sunny, high of 23, in the evening, clear, and a low of 9. And Friday, similar or better, sunny, high of 25, and clear, low of 11 in the evening. So some nice weather coming up. And after that rock and roll stinger, guess what? We got a little Rod Stewart here for you. These Foolish Things.

that was a little Rod Stewart. Now, I mentioned to you that, you know, there's a lot of live music going on these days in Halliburton, and I'm having a look at the My Halliburton Highlands event calendar that is maintained by the County Tourism Group, and they do just a superb job. Eric Casper, I think, is the main man behind this event calendar. But if you want to find live music that's going on or any events going on in Halliburton, it's the place to go. Just My Halliburton Highlands or look for Halliburton events and you will find it. So I'm just looking at the live events. Today, you could hear Jeff Moulton at the Dreenian Hotel. You can hear Shannon Butcher tonight at Music in the Park, which will be actually in the Legion. I'm going to find a tune or two of Shannon's and play that in a few minutes. Live theater at the Highland Summer Festival for the next few days. Fabienne, I'm not going to have trouble with this one, Arciniagas. Live theater, but that's a musical. Tomorrow, Carl Dixon at the Bonnie View Inn. There's an open mic tomorrow at the Algonquin Cookhouse. Still on the 23rd, John Proctor, live music at the Great Hall, Halliburton School of the Arts. 23rd, Benton Brown and Lowdown, live concert at the Heartwood. On the 23rd, this is Thursday we're talking about now, Valdi, that is a sold-out concert with folk legend and troubadour Valdi at the Dominion Hotel. On the 24th, that would be Friday, Cam Galloway, Bosch Kung. On the 24th, Albert Saxby, the Beer Garden at Halliburton Highlands Brewing. 24th, also Ragged Company, Music in the Park at the Minnan Fairgrounds. The 25th, this is Saturday, Jeremy Joseph, live music at the Marina, Kinesis Lake. 25th, some jazz, Chris Smith, live music at the Beer Garden, Halliburton Highlands Brewing. The 25th, 21 Gun Salute, an AC/DC tribute at the a concert hosted at Kinesis Lake Marina. The 25th, also Honky Tonk Heart, live concert, Music Room, Halliburton. 25th, Ian Reed, Dominion Hotel. 25th, Jeff Moulton, Sir Sam's, Cam Galloway on the 26th at Bosch Kung. 26th, Rich Howard, solo at the Beer Garden at Halliburton Highlands Brewing. 26th, Heart and Soul, Sunday Jazz Happy Hour at the Dominion. Mixed Bag on the 28th. That's a week today. That's enough. But boy, do we have a lot of live music in the Highlands. Aren't we lucky? You can find just about any day some great live music in the Highlands. And here I've got some local talent for you. 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

Yeah, that was Chad Price with Somehow Somewhere. Now, mentioned earlier, Music in the Park tonight has been moved to the Royal Canadian Legion in Haliburton, just down the road from us here. They're so accommodating to be able to have a good backup venue for Music in the Park when it's the weather is iffy. And, of course, the weather was pretty iffy this afternoon, so it will be in the Haliburton Legion. That starts at 6:30. And the performer tonight is Shannon Butcher. Yeah, I promised I'd play a little Shannon for you. So here's a tune by Shannon called Almost Blue. And as soon as I hit the right button, we'll start it up. Almost Blue, Shannon Butcher.

Yeah, that was Shannon Butcher. What a beautiful voice. Playing tonight at Music in the Park in the Legion. I've got another tune of hers up ready for you. Let's do one more. As we approach the top of the hour, it is 3:49 p.m. It's still, well, it says 24 degrees outside the studio in downtown Halliburton right now. And you're on the drive show today for another hour and a half or so with Dawn Gage. So here's another Shannon Butcher song, Shannon Butcher and Ross McIntyre, One Fine Day.

Yeah, that was Shannon Butcher with One Fine Day. You are going to have one fine day if you come and listen to her at the Halliburton Legion tonight, Music in the Park. And that's starting at 6:30. Shannon is an acclaimed Canadian singer, songwriter, arranger, and record producer. She charms audiences with her joyful wit and warm energy. Her performance is capturing the unique spirit of each song, while also celebrating the playful nature of jazz. Shannon has toured across Canada, including performances at Victoria's Herman's Jazz Club, Edmonton's Yardbird Suite, Montreal's Upstairs Jazz, and the major jazz festivals in Ontario. She has performed across the United States and in England. Her original songs reveal the breadth of her influences, from the sounds of big band music halls to Yorkville folk coffee houses. And as an arranger, she interprets chart-topping pop songs with a fresh and exciting jazz perspective. She's got 5 albums under her label, Summer Bloom Records. Her first album earning an iTunes Best New Jazz Artist of the Year award. In addition to her solo work, she's performed and recorded with Swing Rosies, an Andrew's Sister-inspired trio, as well as the folk quartet Samways, which released its self-titled debut album in 2021. And Shannon has a great connection to the Highlands, cottaging here on a regular basis. She's performed at the Halliburton County Folk Society concert series, or at the, the Halliburton County Folk Series open mic, and she's just got a wonderful voice, well worth listening to. We got one more tune. It is 3:55. It's 24 degrees, and you're listening to The Drive Show on Tuesday with Don Gage. We've got one more song here to the top of the hour, and we'll have a quick look at the weather then. This is Let It Rain by Amanda Marshall.

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1: It is just about exactly 4 p.m. on Tuesday, July the 21st, and you, of course, are listening to CKHA Community Radio for the Halliburton Islands. Yeah, it's time to have a quick look at the weather again. As you know, if you've been outside at all, it's been raining today. And it was a 70% chance of showers, but that's going to go down to about 30% this evening. But still, the risk of a thunderstorm early this evening. So we may not be out of it yet. Still some winds. On Wednesday, cloudy. Winds out of the northwest, 20 kilometers per hour, gusting to 40. A high of only 17 on Wednesday, and a UV index of only 3. Clearing in the evening with winds west at 20 kilometers per hour, becoming light in the evening with a low of 10. The good news comes on Thursday and Friday. Thursday, sunny, high of 23, and in the evening, clear and a low of 9. And Friday, the 24th of July, sunny, high of 25, and in the evening, clear and a low of 11. So a little bit more rain maybe tonight, maybe tomorrow morning, and then starting to clear up and some beautiful days on Thursday and Friday. We're going to take you back a bit now with the Everly Brothers, and All I Have to Do is Dream.

that takes me back, the Everly Brothers. All you have to do is dream. Next up, I've got a little bit of a spotlight on local talent here. A gentleman by the name of Harvey Lamb, who is, as I say, a local talent. He has a cottage up here on Sawyers Lake, and he's a prolific songwriter. In his mature years, he has written a lot of songs, some about his family, some about various things. And he comes out regularly to the Haliburton County Folk Society Open Stages and entertains us with his music. I received a brand new music submission from him just on Friday of last week. And the song's called Beautiful Bird. And in my mind, it's probably one of his best songs yet. And was written right up here at their place on Sawyers Lake. It is a song about his wife, Fran, who he first met in about 1972. And she was going through a difficult time in her life at the time, and the song describes his efforts to lift her up, but concluding that Harvey needed her just as much as she needed me. Give it a listen. I think it's a great song by Harvey. Beautiful.

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0: Next up, we've got the local talent, Jody Timgren. Jody's also a volunteer here at Canoe FM. That's a newer song of hers called Masquerade.

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2: And you're here with Don Gage on the Tuesday afternoon drive show. It is 4:15 p.m. and the temperature outside our studio sits at about 24 degrees. Now, of course, tonight's bingo night. Of course, everybody's got their bingo sheets. But if you haven't got your bingo sheets, I just want to let you know that there are a number of places that are sold out of the bingo sheets. West Guilford Shopping Center, don't go there. They haven't got any. Eagle Lake Market, same thing. And here at Canoe, we are also sold out. We do know there are still sheets at Halliburton Foodland. If you have any information about who does and doesn't have sheets, please let us know and I'll be glad to let our listeners know. Now, one of the things, one of my volunteer chores here at Canoe is on the music committee. And the music committee is charged with programming the daytime radio airwaves. And so we listen to a lot of new songs, and each month we add some songs to the database, and we take some out of rotation. A little bit of both happens. But I think it's nice sometimes to make sure you hear some of those new songs. So, but on the other hand, juxtaposed to that, I also love some of the old tunes, and I'm an old folky, so you know, I like to hear some Pete Seeger and things like that once in a while. So I'm going to put together a couple of tunes here for you, and maybe I'll do this on a regular basis on the Tuesday Drive Show when I'm here, I'm going to be here regularly now from now on, every other week. On Tuesday afternoon, you'll hear me, and on the alternate weeks, it will be Marilyn. Marilyn's stepping back a little bit, just a tiny little bit. She's been doing the Tuesday Drive Show for a long time, so she and I are going to alternate. We're going to share. I guess you call it sharesies. We're going to do sharesies on Tuesday afternoons. But so as I go along, as I'd like to always play, maybe each week, I'll play at least one new tune that the music committee has recently added, and maybe just juxtapose that against an older tune from days gone by. I think I was thinking about calling up this something like New Waves and Old Waves on the Airwaves. What do you think? Anyways, this first one is a song that we just added last month by the music committee. It's called Questions in the Quiet by Scott M. Phipps.

was Scott Phipps with a, now he's local talent, considered local talent. He has lived in Haliburton in the past, and the brother of Karen Phipps, who is still here, I believe. And that would make him the uncle of Emily Stonehouse. Some familiar names to the Highlands. What a great, great song by Scott. And that was sort of new to the airwaves here at Canoe. Here's one that's not so new to the airwaves. Chuck's opposed to that. Here's an old Pete Seeger tune. I used to sing this to my grandkids, trying to put them to sleep in the evenings when we were looking after them. They're a little past that now, but let's go back a long ways to Where Have All the Flowers Gone and Pete Seeger.

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1: Yeah, we play an eclectic mix of music, and that was a little bit of the something new for the airwaves and something really old for the airwaves. A little Pete Seeger there, and Where Have All the Flowers Gone? A couple of PSAs here, things happening in the next little while. Outdoor movie night, July the 23rd. That would be Thursday evening, 8:30 p.m. And that is, well, let's see here, outdoor movie night. We really need more information on this one. Let me get back to you on that, because the PSA here is incomplete. My excuse. That's my excuse for now. Anyways, let me get back to that. Music in the Park. Well, I've mentioned Music in the Park tonight, of course, in Halliburton, which is going to be in the Legion with Shannon Butcher. We've played some of her tunes. There's one more of hers coming up, perhaps later. But there's also Music in the Park concert series at Kinmount's Austin Sawmill Park, and that's on Thursdays. So this Thursday, July the 23rd, starting at 6:30 p.m., a free concert with Richard and the Wanted, an evening of first-class music in a beautiful setting. There's a barbecue, there's 50-50 draw prizes, and of course, Kinmount Charm. So that's Music in the Park, Thursday, July 23rd, 6:30 p.m. See you there. Don't forget to bring your lawn chairs. Next up, I've got a song called We Are Canadian by Ellis Craig.

Yeah, it was a tune called We Are Canadian, obviously, by Ellis Craig. Just a quick correction here. I tried to read a public service announcement a short while ago about outdoor movie night, and I neglected to find the place on here to say where outdoor movie night was. It was there in very small print. It is at the Minden Cultural Center, Minden Hills Cultural Center. Outdoor movie night, that's Thursday. July the 23rd starts at 8:30 p.m., and the movie that night will be Treasure Planet from 2002. No pre-registration required, admission by donation. Bring a blanket, lawn chair, and some snacks. 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A quick look at the weather here. It's the bottom of the hour. It's 4:32 p.m., still 24 degrees outside the studio. And the showers we've been having, there could be still a few showers, but ending early this evening, then cloudy with a 30% chance of showers. Still at risk of a thunderstorm early this evening. And the low tonight should be about 12. Tomorrow, Wednesday, the 22nd of July, cloudy, winds from the northwest, 20 kilometers per hour, gusting to 40, a high of only 17 tomorrow, and therefore a UV index very low or moderate of 3. And in the evening, clearing in the evening, winds west 20 kilometers per hour, becoming light in the evening, a low of 10. Thursday, 23rd of July, that's when the good news and the good weather comes along. Beautiful sunny day on Thursday, the 23rd of July, high of 23 in the evening, clear and low of 9. So outdoor movie night at the Minden Hills Cultural Center should be a great night for it. And Friday, more of the same, sunny, high of 25. In an evening, clear and a low of 11.

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3: 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That's Friday, July 24th, 12 till 3. And tonight at Music in the Park, which will be in the Halliburton Legion due to the weather, would have been hard to set up all that sound equipment this afternoon in the pouring rain. We've got Shannon Butcher performing. Wonderful jazz sort of based artist. Jazz is sort of her main background, although she does a variety of pop and a little bit of folk in there sometimes. Has appeared at our Halliburton County Folk Society open stage a number of times. A wonderful voice, wonderful songs, a lot of original songs. Got one more for you here from Shannon. It's called The Last Word.

That was The Last Word by Shannon Butcher, who will be appearing tonight starting at 6:30 p.m. Music in the Park in the Legion. Yes, it has moved to the Royal Canadian Legion, Halliburton Branch, just down the road from us here on Mountain Street. Shannon, of course, has a local connection to the area. Her family has cottaged in the area for many years. And next up, we've got little Matthew's Southern Comfort and Woodstock.

0: There, we're giving you four songs in a row there. That last one was Fast Car, of course, by Tracy Chapman. Before that, you had Peaceful Easy Feeling by the Eagles. Now, would you like to win two regular season passes to the Highlands Opera Studio? Experience the magic of live opera this summer? Well, Canoe FM is giving away two regular season passes to the Highlands Opera Studio 20th anniversary season, valued at $200. 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
0: Yes, this is the Canoe FM News. Today, Tuesday, July 21st, it is 5 p.m. and it's Don Geach reporting here today. The Bracebridge Detachment of the Ontario Provincial Police is investigating a drowning incident on Lake Muskoka near Walker's Point in the township of Muskoka Lakes. On Saturday, July 18th, 2026, at approximately 4:30 p.m., officers responded to a report of a boater who had fallen overboard and failed to resurface. The individual, a 63-year-old male from Markham, was later recovered by the OPP Underwater Search and Recovery Unit and pronounced deceased at the scene. The OPP Marine Unit assisted Bracebridge OPP with the response effort. The investigation remains ongoing. If you have any information that could aid the investigation, please contact the OPP at 1-888-310-1122. Members of the City of Kawartha Lakes Detachment of the Ontario Provincial Police have laid multiple impaired driving charges following separate incidents on July 17th. Shortly after midnight, officers conducted a traffic stop for a Highway Traffic Act offense on Highway 35. Through investigation, a 23-year-old female was arrested and charged with impaired driving-related offenses. Later that same day, at approximately 10:35 p.m., officers responded to reports of a motor vehicle performing burnouts in the area of Killarney Bay Road. Officers attended and located the driver. As a result of the investigation, a 28-year-old Fenelon Falls male was also charged with impaired driving-related offenses. Both accused are scheduled to appear before the Ontario Court of Justice in Lindsay at a later date. Both drivers received an immediate 90-day driver's license suspension and a 7-day vehicle impoundment. As reported to the Halliburton Highlander, Walt McKechnie is rallying Dysart et al. Council and Township staff to finish this term in a strong way. The now former deputy mayor will spend the next 4 months as head of council, seeing out this current term, as confirmed 6 weeks after Murray's death on February 28th. McKechnie referenced three key projects he wanted to see progressed as much as possible between now and the October 26th election: the expansion of the sewage treatment plant, development of the County Road 21 property, and finalizing a deal with Extendicare to bring a long-term care home to town. While wildfires and smoke have plagued the Highlands for the better part of the last week, as reported today in the Halliburton Echo, While life ticked on this week, a heavy cloud loomed over the county of Halliburton, quite literally rolling in on Wednesday, July 15th. Smoke from northwestern forest fires seeped into the communities, forcing air quality warnings from Lakeland's public health. The alerts came on the heels of an extreme heat warning, prompting cooling centers to open up where possible, while temperatures lingered around 34 degrees Celsius. While the heat and humidity broke Tuesday evening, smoke rolled in through the night, with a community waking up to eerie yellow skies on Wednesday morning. As of Thursday, July 16th, there were over 180 active wildland fires burning in Ontario. Air Quality Health Index originally noted Halliburton County at a yellow level on Wednesday, but by Thursday morning, the organization had bumped it up to orange. As a result, many events and activities were canceled or adjusted to safeguard participants. The air quality has now returned to standard levels, and there is not a full fire ban in place. However, burning is only permitted between 7 p.m. and 7 a.m. Any further questions on burning can be directed to local municipal fire stations. A number of local businesses are celebrating anniversaries this year. The Highlands Opera Studio with a 20-year anniversary, McKeck's Restaurant at 40 years, and Parker Pad and Printing at 80 years. And of course, the Royal Canadian Legion is marking 100 years since incorporation. We wish them all continued success. In sports, Winnipeg beat Ottawa in overtime on Sunday, 36-34. In Major League Baseball, the Jays lost to the Rays 7-1 yesterday and now sit at 8 games below the 500 mark. The same teams play again tonight at 7. In the finals of the World Cup, Spain took the gold with a 1-0 win over Argentina, and England took the bronze with a wild 6-4 win over France. And now, a look at the weather. Well, those few showers may be continuing this evening. A 30% chance of showers. There is still a risk of a thunderstorm this evening. And winds southwest 20 kilometers per hour, becoming to the northwest 20, gusting to 40 this evening. A low of 12 degrees tonight. Tomorrow, Wednesday, 22nd of July, cloudy. Winds northwest 20, gusting to 40 kilometers per hour once again. High of only 17 tomorrow. UV index of 3 or moderate. And in the evening, clearing. Winds west at 20 kilometers per hour, becoming light in the evening with a low of 10. The good weather comes back on Thursday. Thursday, July the 23rd. Sunny, high of 23 for the 23rd. And in the evening, clear and a low of 9. Friday, more of the same. Sunny, high of 25, clear and a low of 11. Thursday and Friday are your days to get out and enjoy that sunshine. Well, that's the news, weather, and sports brought to you by Don Gage here. It is 5:06 p.m. It is currently 23 degrees outside the Halliburton studios of Canoe FM. I got a little Barry White up for you next. And can't get enough of your love.
2: I've heard people say that too much of anything is not good for you, baby. But I don't know about that. There's many times that we've loved and we've shared love and made love. It doesn't seem to me like it's enough. It's just not enough for you.

take all of my life to find you. But you can believe it's gonna take the rest of my life to keep you.

I've just been handed a press release here from Minden Hills Township. It is a notice of wastewater treatment plant tertiary bypass. Excuse me. Please be advised that due to heavy rain, the Minden Wastewater Treatment Plant began a tertiary sand filter bypass on Tuesday, July 21st, 2026 at approximately 2 p.m. All wastewater treated at the plant is still receiving primary and secondary treatment and disinfection prior to discharge. The Ontario Clean Water Agency has notified the local health authorities and will be completing sampling as per the environmental compliance approval. Residents are reminded that any water taken from a surface water source, such as a lake or river, must always be adequately treated to remove pathogens prior to using as a potable water source. For more information, please visit www.mindenhills.ca for accurate updates. Next up, I've got a little local talent here. Gary on the Rough Ideas with Storm Warning.

Hey, it's Don Gage here with you on the Tuesday Drive Show. I'll be with you for another, 10 or 15 minutes here before I make way for the bingo team, who will be coming in shortly and setting up and getting ready for all those shout-outs. If you're still looking for a bingo sheet for tonight, we do know there are a number of areas, suppliers that are out right now. They do not have bingo sheets left. Those include the West Guilford Shopping Center, Eagle Lake Market, and right here at Canoe. Those are all out. We do know at last glance that Halliburton Foodland still has bingo sheets for this evening. I've got a little Roseanne Cash up next for you on the turntable with Girl from the North Country.

was Roseanne Cash with Girl from the North Country. I talked earlier in the show about all the live music we have in this county and how blessed we are to do that. Well, then there's always some news concerning these sorts of things. And a little while ago, the Haliburton County Folk Society announced their concert series for 2026-2027, which starts with the first concert, actually, this coming season on October the 3rd. This week, actually late last week, the opening acts for all those concerts were announced in their concert series. We'll always have local talent open up to promote and support our local talent from Haliburton County. So let me just quickly run through those. Trio Cappuccino will be opening on October 3rd for Cobotown. On November 14th, Train by Chickadees will be opening for Irish Millie. On February the 6th, Mysticana will be opening for the York Street Thought Process. On April the 2nd, Albert Saxby will be opening for the Slocan Ramblers, bringing Slocan back to town. And on June 5th, Kate Hall and Amy Jean will be opening for Martin Kerr, a fabulous folk troubadour. In upcoming weeks, I'll play some more tunes from some of those folks. But for now, that's just a taste of who the opening acts are going to be, all local talent. Next up, I've got the Brothers Landreth with Come Morning.

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4: It is 5:26 p.m. here on The Drive Show here on Tuesday with Don Gage. I will be a semi-regular on the Tuesday Drive Show from now on. Marilyn Frost and I will be sharing the airwaves. Marilyn one week and myself the next. And on it goes. And we'll serve as backing up each other as that goes along. I'm just going to squeeze one more song in here before the bottom of the hour. And I'll give you a quick look at the weather. And then I'll get out of here before the bingo team comes in and kicks me out or carries me out bodily. They always need some time to get ready and do all the shout-outs they have. So let's have one more tune here. I've got a little Justin Terrell and Proud.

0: Yeah, that was Justin Terrell and Proud. Well, it is 5:30 p.m. We're just at the bottom of the hour, so it's time for a quick weather update. Yeah, the showers seem to be slowing down, and may still have a few showers and a chance of a thunderstorm early this evening. The low tonight is 12. Tomorrow, Wednesday, 22nd of July, cloudy. Winds northwest 20 kilometers per hour, gusting to 40. A high of only 17 tomorrow, with UV index of 3 or moderate. In the evening, clearing, winds west 20 kilometers per hour, becoming lighter in the evening, and a low of only 10. Thursday and Friday are the days to look forward to. Thursday, sunny, high of 23, clear, and a low of 9 in the evening. And Friday, more of the same, sunny, high of 25, and clear and low of 11 in the evening. So those look forward to some sun times and some beach time on Thursday and Friday. Well, it's just past 5:30. The bingo team are all over me here, so I got to get out of the studio and say goodbye. Thank you all for listening. As mentioned earlier, Marilyn Frost and I, from now on, will be sharing the Tuesday Afternoon Drive show on alternating weeks. So next week, you'll have Marilyn back in the chair. Week after that, it'll be me. So we'll look forward to seeing you all again in 2 weeks. Over and out for now. We'll see you again soon.
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0: All right, Ribbon of Darkness. That's a good way to start. No, we don't want any more darkness. We want lots of good weather because we're playing bingo. My name's Pat. I've got Judy here that's going to be calling all those lucky numbers for you tonight. And Kim is going to be answering the phones. Judy will take any overflow phone calls. Lots of bingo sheets have been sold, so let's get on with the shout-outs. Judy, I'm turning it over to you.
1: Okay, thank you, Pat. And we have quite a collection of shout-outs here tonight. Ron and Loretta from downtown Lutterworth. Rooster and Nightingale. Roz of the Sexy Seniors. She loves to win. Step and Fitch. The famous duo of Derek and Donna, and we know them, don't we?
0: We sure do.
1: Sylvia from Benoit Lake and Trigger and Buttermilk says happy trails to everyone.
0: Yeah, she can almost sing that, I think.
1: Teams and Cheeks enjoying radio bingo for 11 years.
0: That's something.
1: And the Carnarvon Pup Pack, Mukwa and Pico, will be playing tonight, and they would like to wish everyone good luck. So what do you have there, Pat?
0: Okay, I've got the residents from 57B Parkside Street in Minden have got their daubers in hand, and they're all set to win. And we want to say good evening to the Pink Beans and Chips and Wine Group. I know they have a lot of fun when they play. And good luck to the Parish Line Pointless. We know that you've got things right in order to shout out bingo when you win tonight. I want to wish good luck to the Mountain Lake Adopt a Highway crew, because I know that they are all set to play, and they're all set to win as well. One more, Judy, and it's going to be back to you. Let's see if the Minden Man Cave dwellers can come out of the dark tonight with a big win.
1: Well, the Bingo Bears are playing tonight as well. As well, we've got a couple of dabbers, the Denison Road Dabbers and the Drag Lake Dirty Dabbers. I need to find out who those Drag Lake Dirty Dabbers are because they're neighbors of mine somewhere on the lake.
0: Okay.
1: The Longview Losers on Hutchings Road, the Glenberries, and the Leaside Lakesiders from Mountain Lake in Wilberforce.
0: Right. Okay, I've got Mervyn, Angela, and George, and I know they've been playing for many, many years, and they're playing right here in beautiful Halliburton on Mountain Street. Good luck to the Maple Lake Clan, and I'm talking about this time because I know there's lots of people on Maple Lake playing, but this time I want to say good evening to Oma, Papa, and Nisha. Hope you have a good time playing. And we've got the Lucky Lone Ranger on Little Cameron Lake, and I hope you've got your daubers and your phone set and everything else. And good luck to the Lazy Bay Lollygaggers on Drag Lake. There's some more Drag
1: Lake
0: people.
1: There are more Drag Lake people, yeah.
0: And we've got the Cushog Lake Twin Rock Hillbillies. My goodness, that's a long one. John and Jen at the Gardens of Halliburton are playing, and we're so glad they are. And good luck to Jack and Jill from Glen Lake. They have their daubers loaded and ready to play. And one more on this sheet, I've got the GFY gang from Horseshoe Lake. So,
1: okay.
0: Got some more regulars there?
1: I've got a few more regulars, and then I'll start in on some of the good night only shout-outs. The Maple Lake Mavericks, we've been shouting out to them for a long time.
0: All right.
1: The Sassy Seniors of Highland Crest in Minden, and that's also another good group. The Show Me Hows from Mountain Street in Halliburton, and the Turtle Guardians, Judy and friends. We also have good luck to Eve, Emmeline, and Grace playing on Little Hawk Lake. And shout out to the party at Blake's on Boshkong.
0: Ah, party. Tuesday night is party night.
1: Yeah. Two visitors, Lori and Linda from London, are playing bingo from a cottage on Benoit Lake. And they've got the work group is in session at Sugar Island on Gull Lake.
0: My goodness. So those are some newbies, I take it.
1: Yes, those are newbies.
0: Okay, I still got lots of regulars here, so we better get on with it. We've got Andrew, Susan, and Tobias from Goodrum that are playing tonight. And we want to wish good luck to the Baptiste Lake Bingo Babes. I wonder if they get all dressed up to play bingo. Mm-hmm. Good luck. This is to some dear friends of ours, the Berry Line Bingo Bangers. And I hope the rain has let up a little bit so your daubers aren't getting soggy.
1: Yeah,
0: because, boy,
1: yeah.
0: Oh, boy, we've had some downpours.
1: We've had some downpours, but we needed it.
0: Oh, yeah. When the satellite dish goes out, it's not good, though. I want to wish good luck to Bingo Kitty Marv and his parents. And we want to say hello to Carl and Kathy, Cindy and Troy, They are part of the Redstone Rebels. Carm wants to change her address, and Carm, I hope you do soon, because she's been too long living on Loser's Lane, and she wants to move to the Winner's Circle. And the funny thing is, because we've got another group over on Highway 118 near Beach Lake, they're the Chubby Beavers, and they're trying to get into the Winner's Circle as well. We want to say good evening to Cream Fancy and Cooking Bliss, and hello to the Dawson Dodgers, and I think they're on the Berry line as well. Good luck to them. Now we've got the Down Home Dazzling Duo all set to shout bingo tonight. Good luck to the Cheddar Daubers. I wonder if they're having cheese and crackers with their bingo. Anyway, don't be daubing the crackers if you are.
1: No.
0: And good luck from him and me from Minden. I love that. Him and me. And, of course, our incredible Griswold gang. We had so much fun meeting them during Radiothon. They came in. And so good luck to, I think it's Steve and Kathy, if I've got my name's right. Anyway, okay. You got some more newbies.
1: Oh, yes, I've got some more newbies. I found a couple more on Drag Lake here. We've got the cousins at Drag Lake. And I also have Maya, Nyla, and Quinn, and families all the way from California and Montreal.
0: Wow.
1: Good luck at bingo. We are so happy you were here with us on Drag Lake. We've got three first-timers, Grace and Brooke from Dublin, and

0: a special one for me because these are people on Cameron Lake. Cameron Lake isn't very big, but I think 80% of the people on it play bingo every Tuesday night. But this is a special one. I want to say good luck to Dale and Joanne. And they've taken time out tonight to play bingo because they've been so busy pole dancing ever since they got up to the cottage. I want to say good luck to the Ken's crew on Koshlong Lake. And a shout-out, a big shout-out to the Party Poopers. And they're on Blue Hawk Lake. And that shout-out comes from Kelly. And we're back, they said. We're back. They're back to play bingo. That's Dozy and Noisy here from Redstone Lake. And they're ready to win, win, win. Or again, maybe just sip, sip, sip, and dab. Good luck to everyone tuning in. That's cute. Have you got more yet?
1: Oh, yes.
0: Okay, I'll do one more, then we'll rotate back to you. The M&Os on Boshkong are welcoming fellow daubers Aiden, Harrison, and Wayne Kerr. So good luck to them.
1: Okay, cheers to my Beach Lake bingo babe. Six or two, I'm with you. I don't know what he means, but the Gull River host Alicia and Kevin are with Peter, Tracy, Wayne and Essie, Brian and Donna, and special guest from Riga, Latvia, Lornan. Good luck all. Simone Studs on Kelly's Lake. We need to win to buy Daddy's pizza pockets. And the Bitter Lake Bingo Bandits are at it again, although many are away. It's the boys, Rush, Carter, and Hunter, along with Melissa, playing today. And good luck to Linz, Rick, and Kat from Musquabie Lake. The Fortescue Lake Bingo Society welcoming the Belgians visiting on Moose Lake. So it sounds like we have a lot of visitors right now.
0: Oh, I think we did. Have you seen the traffic around?
1: Yes, especially on Tuesdays. And the last one I have is the Pink Beans, side-by-side for Brooksong, Circle of Chi, Parish Line Pointlists, the Wellesley Circle, and Dudley's Minions are all daubing for Brooksong's summer fundraiser and invite other bingo teams to join in.
0: What a great, great idea.
1: Yes.
0: So many thoughtful people in this county, that is for sure. All right, we've got Ding Dong Dauber Duo on Redstone Lake. I need a bell to read that one. We want to say good luck to all the players tonight, and we are now officially part of the winner's circle. So we still hope for those who have not made it in yet, celebrating the birthday week off. Mrs. Chubby Beeve on Highway 18 near Beach Lake. Okay, so they are part of the winner's circle now. Canoe FM follower Peter of Maple Lake. Good evening, Peter. Is now back home in beautiful Elora with his dog, Charlie. So I hope you're having fun, and I know he wants to say good luck to his really good friends, the Mavericks on Maple Lake. We've got the Sugarbush Daubers on Kashawigamauk, and good luck to the Southby boys playing on Beach Lake with Mom, Dad, Nana, and Grandpa. Very good. And we don't want to forget this. We've got Tim and Don are playing with John and Ann on North Shore, and we will speak slowly. Because Tim and Don are from Keswick.
1: Are from where?
0: Keswick. I think that's Keswick. Kind of a little underhanded comment there. Anyway, we'll speak slowly too here. Anyway, I think this is my last one. A shout out to Mika. I hope I'm saying that right. To Mika Jones, who is visiting his Grandma A and Papa Steve all the way from Ottawa. And he's having a great week at Camp Madiba, and I'm sure he is. Mm-hmm. What a great place to be. And thank you so much to all you folks who got those shout-outs in on time. Thank you to Janice and Roxanne who get them all typed up for us. That's why we need to get them in here before 5:30. And we're going to put a song on here as we go up to top of the bingo hour, okay? So, again, set your phones now. We don't want to do it once bingo starts. Okay. And again, thanks for getting those shout-outs in.

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2: Good evening, everyone, and welcome to Canoe FM's Tuesday Night Radio Bingo. We'll be playing three bingo games all on the same cards. Just keep dobbing all numbers from the first game to the last. If you're using markers, do not remove them from the cards after each game, and do not detach winning cards from the full sheet of cards. Remember, too, that if you are a winner, you must return the full sheet to the station to claim your prize, and that's after 10 a.m. on Friday. The first game is for one line or four corners for $100. The second game is two lines for $200, but please note, the four corners by themselves do not count as a line in the second game. The third and final game is a full card bingo for $600. If the Game 3 winner hits bingo in 50 numbers or less, your prize increases to $1,200. All numbers will be repeated following the first game, the second game, and the 50th number called. And please remember to call the station immediately upon getting a bingo at 705-457-1009. And if you have a bingo, please keep on calling until you get an answer. Winning cards must be intact, must be signed, and must be returned to the station to collect your winnings. 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Further details and regulations are included on the back of all cards. Good luck.
3: All right, Judy, I'm going to shut that music down and get on with what you're doing. Okay. Here we are. Okay, we're all set. And you know what? I'm going to mention that I got Judy and Kim in here in the studio, and they are two people who were here the first and only time that we had a double of somebody who get under 50 numbers, right?
4: That was a shout-out that got lost.
3: Oh, got lost? All right. Do you want me to do it here?
4: Yes.
3: Okay, so this is a shout-out that got buried under some paper or whatever. Anyway, Sunset Shores on Musquabi Lake are excited to have Bubbles playing bingo with them. Okay, so let's go. Judy, you call those magic numbers. We want to get somebody winning under 50 numbers or less today.
4: That would be wonderful. Good evening, everyone, and welcome to Canoe FM's Radio Bingo. My name is Judy, and I am your caller for tonight. Joining me in the studio are Pat and Kim. Tonight's bingo cards are red and must be dated July 21st. Proceeds from this session will be shared with other verified not-for-profits in Haliburton County. Now, please note that the free space on each card on your sheet is a number. There's a number there. That's the number you need to give us when you call in with a winning bingo. So don't bury it. Make sure you have it. Along with your name as it appears on your photo ID if you win. So know what, because some people go by Ken and their name on their photo ID is Kenneth. So we have to have the full name. Remember, you are going to play all three games on all six cards. The bingo balls have been counted and verified, so let's play game one for $100. Remember, you need one line or four corners.
5: What's that?
4: B12. B12.

All right, believe it or not, we found some more shout outs that I think sometimes when other people are working in the studio, they don't know the routine for shout outs and they get put in the wrong spot. Anyway, this is a familiar one, and I'm surprised this isn't on our regular list. Anyway, good luck always to the Bingo Buddies, Roz, Pearl, Vera, and Chris, and the Canning Lake neighbors. And I think the good luck comes from Lisa and Pete, your Bingo Buddies, Jessica, and the twins, Gord and Lorna. Okay, and they want to get ready to play Yell Bingo. And I have one more here that we found buried, actually, in the bingo machine. It's lucky it didn't go down to the bottom. We would never have seen it. Anyway, this is a shout-out for tonight to the Rizzlers. And we're wishing good luck. The Rizzlers, I think, are on Drag Lake, and they've got some special, special people playing there. They've got Lennox and Gus and Oscar. So I'm sorry that that got overlooked, but that's the way things are. And I think the girls are still madly writing down. We've only called, I think, 9 numbers, but looks like we have a number of winners. So let's give a listen to this while we wait for them to get finished with the phones.

Okay, I'm going to read back the numbers called for the first game. You will then have 60 seconds to call in with a winning bingo. Under the B, 6, 12. Under the I, 20, 21, and 23. Under the N, 43. Under the G, 50 and 53. And under the O, 71. You now have 60 seconds to call in.

Game one is now officially over, and our winners are Linda from Minden, who bought her sheet at Value Mart, Susan from Minden, who bought her sheet at Foodland Minden, Rebecca from Eagle Lake, who bought her sheet at the Eagle Lake Country Store, Marina from Kinesis Lake, who bought her sheet at the West Guilford Shopping Center, and C. Lee Smith, who bought his sheet at Todd's Independent. Okay, now let's move on with game two. Oops. I forgot to say something. Remember, you need two lines on the same card for game two, and the four corners do not count in this game. You need two lines on the same card. N33.

Okay, I'm going to play back the numbers called so far. Please check your numbers. And when I am finished, you will have 60 seconds to call in for a Game 2 winner. Under the B, 3, 4, 6, and 12. Under the I, 16, 20, 21, and 23. Under the N, 33, and 43. Under the G, 50, 53, and 54. Under the O, 66, 67, 71, and 74. You now have 60 seconds to call in.

0: Game two is now officially over, and the winner is Linda from Minden, and she bought her sheet at ValuMart. Now for the full card game for $600, or if you get a full card bingo in 50 numbers or less, the prize will be $1,200.
1: Yay!
0: We will pause after 50 numbers have been called so you can check your cards. We hope you are trying the tracking sheets donated by Parker Pad and Printing to make checking easier. Your next number is... 26. I 26.

B-52. Sorry, I guess I was thinking of airplanes. G-52.

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0: Judy, before you read back those 50 numbers, I have another one that got buried in here. And so we're saying good luck tonight to Adrian and Joe and the Glitzy Glamour Lakers, and the first-time baby Sadie. So, Judy, back to you.
4: Okay, thank you, Pat. Okay, so I'm now going to read back the 50 numbers that have already been called. Under the B, 1, 2, 3, 4, 6, 7, 11, and 12. Under the I, 16.
5: Okay, well, who are you?
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5: Hello?
4: 19, 20, 21, 22, 23, 26, 28, and 30. Under the N, 32, 33, 34, 35, 36, 38, 40, 41, 42, 43, and 44. Under the G, 46, 47, 49, 50, 51, 52, 53, 54, 55,
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4: 58.
5: No, apparently that was an error. I do apologize. We will get her to correct that.
4: 62.
5: Okay, under the, sorry about that. Thank you.
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5: No N40.
6: You called.
5: There was N40.
4: 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Did I call N40?
5: Yes.
4: Okay, sorry. Okay, I called N40, and that is wrong. It has not been called. Under the O, 62. 63.
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5: 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Bye-bye.
4: 67. 68. 69. 71. 72. 73. 74. And 75. And I will repeat, I made a mistake. N40 has not been called. Okay, let's move on with the next number. But here's N39. N39.

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0: Well, we have a lucky winner. Bruce from Cruiser Lake has won Game 3, and he bought his sheet at the West Guilford Shopping Center. Congratulations, Bruce, and thank you for playing Canoe Bingo. Now, we will keep the phone lines open until 7 o'clock for other possible full card winners only. 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See you next week.
1: And thank you, Judy and Kim. So much fun. I'm sorry we didn't get a double winner for Game 3. But there's always next time.
0: Always next time.
1: All right, next week. We'll see you here. Earlier things matter.
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3: 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Good evening, it's Rich Anton, and welcome to another Buckslide Blues Cruise. No matter what kind of day you've had, if it's been good, medium, indifferent, or terrible, I usually find that after a couple hours of the blues, I wind up feeling better. So I hope you'll join me on this movement to feeling better. Before we get to the music, we do the weather, because it's the top of the hour. It's 7 o'clock. Tonight, we're going down to 12. It looks like it could be some more rain and thunderstorms. Wednesday, July 22nd, will be a high of 17 and cloudy. Night going down to 10. Thursday, July 23rd, looks like a beautiful day, 23 and sunny. Night going down to 9. And Friday, another beautiful looking day, a high of 25, sunny, and night going down to 11. The bingo team will be giving me the update soon. Oh, look at that. Ask and ye shall receive, as the good book says, I believe. Here they are. Delivered speedily by our very own Kim Quigley. Game one winner was won by Linda, Susan, Rebecca, Marina, and Lee. Linda's from Minden. She got her sheet at the Value Mart in Minden. Susan's from Minden. She got her sheet at the Minden Foodland. Rebecca's from Eagle Lake. She got her sheet at the Eagle Lake Country Market. And Marina from Kinesis Lake got her sheet at the West Guilford Shopping Center. Lee from Kashagawigamog Lake. I think I'm becoming a local. I think I pronounced that almost okay, eh, Kim? Yeah, well done. Lee got his sheet at the Todd's Independent. And game two for $200. If you're a friend of Linda, she's rolling in the dough. So hit her up for a loan or, you know, a good birthday present or something. She won game one and she won game two. Lucky, lucky Linda. She's from Minden. She got her sheet at the Value Mart in Minden. And game three, $600, won by Bruce on Cruiser Lake. He got his sheet at the West Guilford Shopping Center. So congratulations to all our winners. And if you didn't win, you're in the right place, because we got the blues happening for you. Double shot, the Blues Brothers.

0: Hi, this is Chuck Jackson. When I'm in Halliburton County, I catch the blues on the Buck Slide Blues Cruise.
1: This is your last chance. One, two, three, four.

Well, that would be the Blues Brothers, a double shot. And I don't know about you, but I'm feeling better already. I love the Blues Brothers. As you probably know, if you've listened to this show before, I usually make a mention to the blues greats who were born today or in and around today's date. Today is no exception. Today, we honor Little Milton, who was born on July 20th in 1934. I'll be bringing you one of his hits, The Blues Is All Right, and indeed it is. Following, I'd like to play Close to You, and I'll send that out to my brother, Chris Anton, who's visiting Halliburton today, because he introduced me to Muddy Waters way back when. And the reason the Muddy Waters band is important today is because Willie Dixon was a key member of that band, playing bass and writing many songs for that band. He's an exceptional singer-songwriter, and I really would like it if you paid attention to the lyrics in this song. It's not one of their biggest hits, but his lyricism really shines through in this song. I'll give you an example of some of the lyrics. The song is called Close to You, and Willie writes, "I want to get close to you, babe, like egg is to hen. I want to get close to you, baby, like a Siamese twin." I mean, his lyrics are just so phenomenal, so beautiful, so humorous. It would not be fair to do a blues show without a mention of Willie Dixon. So here we go. We're going to play The Blues Is All Right by Little Milton. We'll follow it up with Close to You, written by Willie Dixon, and Willie is playing the bass on that song as well. So here we go.

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It's Jimmy Three Sticks, Alberton County's only four-legged drummer, and you are listening to 100.9 FM and 97.1 in Minden. 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

0: Well, there was some Mighty Waters featuring Willie Dixon's great songwriting and bass playing. And what do you think of that, Chris?
1: I thought it was awesome. I always like Mighty Waters, so it's refreshing to hear him just dialed in, singing that beautiful music. It just makes me feel nice, and that's what it's all about. It's nice seeing you in your studio here, Rich. Thanks for welcoming me to your studio, and it's good to be back in Halliburton. I've only been here two times, but it's been a great visit here today.
0: Mm-hmm. It's great, and we wanted to get Jake Soberlach on the air. Jake, if you're listening, I got the wrong phone number from you. 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I believe I got the wrong phone number from Eric Alper to do an interview with you. And I would really love to get your new song on the air with you introducing it. This kid is 17 years old, Chris.
1: Wow.
0: He's from Kamloops, BC, and man, he just knows how to lay down the blues. It's freaking awesome.
1: Well, so let's hope he's listening.
0: Yeah, we hope you're listening, Jake, and you can text us and let us know your number so we can get you on the air to present this amazing song you've done. So until we hear from you, Jake, we're going to play a song from the Jimmy Rogers All-Stars Band, and Jimmy Rogers also played with Muddy Waters from, I think, 1950 to 1956, and then he went on to his own solo career and brought a real great bunch of guys together. You've probably heard of this guy, Mr. Jeff Healey.
1: Absolutely.
0: Get close to the microphone, bro.
1: Absolutely. I've seen him play. I'm a little rusty at this, folks. But, yeah, I have seen Jeff Healey play. Fantastic musician.
0: Yeah, great jazz, great blues. And he could play a mean trumpet, too. A lot of people don't know that.
1: I did not know that.
0: Yeah, I saw him once in a bar, and I was like, oh, I can't wait to see him, like, let loose on his guitar. The guy pulls out a frickin' trumpet and starts playing. I was like, wow, this guy's too talented. So anyways, we'll hear Jeff Healey. He's doing the lead guitar and shares lead vocal with Jimmy Rogers on this song. And harmonica giant Kim Wilson from the Fabulous Thunderbirds is rounding it out on harp. It's a great tune, and here you go.

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0: Well, if you're asked to play with Jimmy Rogers in an all-star band, that is a feather in your cap. So, Jeff Healey, rest in peace, and good on you. You certainly did Canada proud by wielding your guitar high and mighty and showcasing to the world what a good Canadian boy can do with the blues. I was just talking with my brother that I brought my dad to a blues bar in Peterborough on Sunday. The blues jam is kind of on a pop-up basis these days, and hopefully it's going to have a new home and it's going to be an ongoing thing. But I brought my 90-year-old father there. We drove an hour and a half to get to this blues bar. I think it's called the Black Horse. And man, oh man, I couldn't believe how happy Dad was. I thought it'd be too rockin', too heavy, but I guess all these older, beautiful women
1: took him back
0: dancing
1: to his
0: around
1: older
0: on
1: days,
0: the floor.
1: That's right.
0: What's that?
1: Took him back to his older days. That's
0: oh,
1: right.
0: Oh, yeah.
1: You know, and he's
0: did,
1: like, wait,
0: did.
1: I can handle this. I remember this well.
0: We met this beautiful young lady, Andrea, and she was just so, like, touchy. She was had her hand on Dougie and was...
1: Every guy loves
0: caressing
1: that,
0: though, him, and Dad was just smiling the whole night, man. It was great. So yeah, that's what the blues will do. It'll keep you young. I'm going to play you a song now. This is a world record on the Buckslide Blues Cruise. I've never played a song over 17 minutes before. Can you believe that?
1: Wow.
0: I've played some 11-minute songs, I think some 12-minute songs, but never beyond that. This is a first. And it was recommended to me by a gentleman who's going to be coming into the studio in about 45 minutes, a gentleman by the name of Ken Hill, a local who recorded a blues song recently in Nick Russell's studio. I did a little harmonica on it and some other local musicians, Trina West and Mike Clulo, amongst others, performed on. And he said, you got to play Tobacco Road. It's live in New York and L.A. It's with Edgar Winter and Rick Derringer. In my opinion, it's one of the greatest live blues rock performances ever. It's got Edgar Winter and Rick Derringer. They take John D. Loudermilk's Tobacco Road, the original four-minute song, into a 17-minute masterpiece. It's packed with scorching guitar, soulful saxophones, twists, turns, improvisation that made early 70s concerts unforgettable. I think we were too old or too young for some of those early 70s concerts. We probably hit it in the 80s, eh?
1: I'm older than you, so.
0: you're more rebellious and wilder than me, too. You probably were in those 1970s concerts, 10 years old, rocking out.
1: Not according to our mother.
0: Not according to her mother. She doesn't listen to the show, so we're okay
1: we're safe,
0: to say that live. So I'm going to give a huge thanks to Ken Hill for recommending this song. I absolutely love it. This is Tobacco Road, live in New York City and L.A. with Edgar Winter and Rick Derringer, right here on Canoe.

John. 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

0: you.
1: Woo! 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
3: 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That was Edgar Winter with Rick Derringer, perhaps his last performance. I'm sure he felt like he'd been inhaling lots of tobacco. It sounded pretty raunchy and raw. We've got a little ad from Michael Knight. You may know him from doing the sound for the Haliburton County Folk Society. He was doing the sound for the Fuel for Warmth fundraiser that just took place at the Legion on Saturday, which was a huge success. Thanks to everyone that came out and supported that. So I'm going to let Mike tell you about that, and then Chris and I are going to go down memory lane and listen to some ZZ Top off the album Tres Hombres.
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0: Hi, this is Mike Stubbs from the Smoke Wagon Blues Band. When I'm in Haliburton County, I catch the blues on the Buck Slide Blues Cruise on 100.9 Canoe FM.
1: Well, thank you for that, Mike Stubbs. Chris, what did you think of that ZZ Top?
2: Just while it was playing, I was looking at my phone and I thought, probably 1980, something like that. It was released 1973, so I was six.
1: You were six.
2: You were three.
1: Wow, yeah.
2: And we were chatting. It just conjures up those, you know, great driving your car images with the window down and hot summer afternoon looking out the window at fields and maybe having a smoke, and it's all good. It was just a beautiful, beautiful song.
1: It's a great driving song, great driving beat.
2: Absolutely.
1: Yeah, I think I was telling you that my first album I ever bought was Eliminator by ZZ Top. And, you know, I just thought they were a rock and roll album. I didn't realize how blues influenced they were. But especially when you go back to some of those earlier albums like we just heard and Duguelo and... like, you realize, man, these guys really, like, were into some blues.
2: That was probably, I think, their biggest album, too. Like, their biggest smash hit sort of commercial success album. And there were so many that came before that. And they've been around for, like, 50 years.
1: Too. Yeah, it's they incredible. Have. Yeah, they have. Yeah, and the original members, I think Dusty Hill was the bass player. He passed a few years ago, and he insisted that his bass technician take over the role of bass player for ZZ Top. So as far as I know... they're still touring and still performing. I saw them at the Budweiser stage a few years ago. And you know that signature move they have where they do their legs back and forth and stuff like that? Man, they were these skinny, spindly legs. And it looked like they could barely hold themselves up, man. They're getting old, but they were still
2: the
1: killing it.
2: They're parking the handicapped spots in front of the concert venue now,
1: they were
2: right?
1: still killing it. Anyways, we're getting close to 8 o'clock. So I'd like to play you a song called Spoonful from Howlin' Wolf, which is about addiction. And You're Gonna Ruin Me, Baby by Lazy Lester off the album I Hear You Knockin' from 1974. Stay tuned, we got more good blues.

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1: Hey, it's Rich Anton. I'm back with my brother Chris Anton, and we're enjoying the music so much that I failed to get the weather up. I think I'm looking at last week's weather, and as I was just explaining to my brother, I'm not the most tech-savvy volunteer on the ship. So I'm going to play a song, and I'm going to give you the weather in 3.5 minutes. Let's kick off the next hour with Second Street from Paul Reddick and the Sidemen, a great blues band from Canada.

0: Well, that was Paul Reddick with his amazing backup band, the Sidemen. Wonderful blues band from Toronto. Chris, what do you think of that harp playing?
1: Oh, it was intense. It was great.
0: Yeah, it's pretty cool, eh? Better than your little brother, but what can I say?
1: You're working too modest.
0: I don't think so. Anyways, I did promise you a weather update for 8, and I'm a little late, so forgive me, but we'll get to it now. Tonight, we're going down to 12.